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0: 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The Swift Cup. 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
2: Mainly cloudy tonight, a low of 9. Tomorrow, a mix of sun and cloud, windy, and 25 degrees. On Tuesday, it'll be cloudy, high of 25. Then for Wednesday, showers and windy, a high of 18. Current weather conditions can be found anytime on your Swift Current online app. I'm Judy Peters.
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3: Mainly cloudy tonight, a low of 9. Tomorrow, a mix of sun and cloud, windy and 25 degrees. On Tuesday, it'll be cloudy, high of 25. Then for Wednesday, showers and windy, a high of 18. Current weather conditions can be found anytime on your Swift Current online app. I'm Judy Peters.
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3: Mainly cloudy tonight, a low of 9. Tomorrow, a mix of sun and cloud, windy and 25 degrees. On Tuesday, it'll be cloudy, high of 25. Then for Wednesday, showers and windy, a high of 18. Current weather conditions can be found anytime on your Swift Current online app. I'm Judy Peters.
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8: Mainly cloudy tonight, a low of 9. Tomorrow, a mix of sun and cloud, windy and 25 degrees. On Tuesday, it'll be cloudy, high of 25. Then for Wednesday, showers and windy, a high of 18. Current weather conditions can be found anytime on your Swift Current online app. I'm Judy Peters.
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3: Mainly cloudy tonight, a low of 9. Tomorrow, a mix of sun and cloud, windy and 25 degrees. On Tuesday, it'll be cloudy, high of 25. Then for Wednesday, showers and windy, a high of 18. Current weather conditions can be found anytime on your Swift Current online app. I'm Judy Peters.
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5: Mainly cloudy tonight, a low of 9. Tomorrow, a mix of sun and cloud, windy, and 25 degrees. On Tuesday, it'll be cloudy, high of 25. Then for Wednesday, showers and windy, a high of 18. Current weather conditions can be found anytime on your Swift Current online app. I'm Judy Peters.
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7: Mainly cloudy tonight, a low of 9. Tomorrow, a mix of sun and cloud, windy, and 25 degrees. On Tuesday, it'll be cloudy, high of 25. Then for Wednesday, showers and windy, a high of 18. Current weather conditions can be found anytime on your Swift Current online app. I'm Judy Peters.
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1: Mainly cloudy tonight, a low of 9. Tomorrow, a mix of sun and cloud, windy and 25 degrees. On Tuesday, it'll be cloudy, high of 25. Then for Wednesday, showers and windy, a high of 18. Current weather conditions can be found anytime on your Swift Current online app. I'm Judy Peters.
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6: Mainly cloudy tonight, a low of 9. Tomorrow, a mix of sun and cloud, windy, and 25 degrees. On Tuesday, it'll be cloudy, high of 25. Then for Wednesday, showers and windy, a high of 18. Current weather conditions can be found anytime on your Swift Current online app. I'm Judy Peters.
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5: Mainly cloudy tonight, a low of 9. Tomorrow, a mix of sun and cloud, windy and 25 degrees. On Tuesday, it'll be cloudy, high of 25. Then for Wednesday, showers and windy, a high of 18. Current weather conditions can be found anytime on your Swift Current online app. I'm Judy Peters.
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2: Mainly cloudy tonight, a low of 9. Tomorrow, a mix of sun and cloud, windy, and 25 degrees. On Tuesday, it'll be cloudy, high of 25. Then for Wednesday, showers and windy, a high of 18. Current weather conditions can be found anytime on your Swift Current online app. I'm Judy Peters.
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0: drinks as Canadian as maple syrup, toques, and poutine. The Swift Cup. 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
5: Mainly cloudy tonight, a low of 9. Tomorrow, a mix of sun and cloud, windy, and 25 degrees. On Tuesday, it'll be cloudy, high of 25. Then for Wednesday, showers and windy, a high of 18. Current weather conditions can be found anytime on your Swift Current online app. I'm Judy Peters.
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The two to the three to the four. When it's last call and they kick us out the door. 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

0: It's as Canadian as maple syrup, toques, and poutine. The Swift Cup. We're taking the hockey pool to a whole new level with the Swift Cup Challenge.
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bursting to say something? 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

0: It's as Canadian as maple syrup, toques, and poutine. The Swift Cup. 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

0: 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CIMG is a proud part of Golden West, connecting communities. 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
1: Good morning. I'm Eric Haddam. Ride for Dad Swift Current celebrated a record-setting year on Saturday, presenting its largest check to date for prostate cancer research and awareness. Before riders departed from Living Sky Casino, Ride for Dad unveiled a donation of $70,000.
2: The amount is $70,000.
1: Riders paraded through Swift Current before traveling together to East End for lunch. A Southwest woman is helping shape the future of agriculture. Jennifer Bingham, a lead agrologist with Pioneer Co-op, has built her career in agriculture through education and experience. She believes in learning and growing alongside the people she works with.
3: I hope that the farmers that deal with me have a positive impact on their farm yield-wise. But beyond that, I hope that the employees and staff that I work with here at the co-op can learn something from me and grow from our experience together.
1: Her commitment to collaboration and mentorship is at the heart of her story. For more on her voice presented by CCAN, head to Swift Current Online. Residents of Swift Current have been advised that a paving project scheduled to be finished on Friday will instead be completed today. The city says the section of Walsh Trail between Battleford Trail and Peltier Drive will be closed and a detour is available. For more information, contact the City of Swift Current's Infrastructure and Operations Division. And the University of Saskatchewan Livestock and Forage Center of Excellence, better known as the LFCE, will hold its annual Summer Field Day tomorrow at the site near Clavette. Research scientists, graduate students are working on a wide variety of research projects for cow-calf producers and feedlot operators. LFCE Director Scott Wright gives us an example of one of the cow-calf presentations.
4: It's an opportunity actually to showcase what our students are doing under the researchers. Lots of focus this year on making sure that grad student posters, grad student presentations are a huge part of this. Opportunity for both their learning and a real opportunity to interact with the industry.
1: Pain mitigation research will also be covered, which is especially timely with the new beef code of practice coming out.
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5: I'm Colin Powers with a look at sports, and we'll start with the NHL.
6: The perfect storm in the 20th anniversary of their first title. Once again, the Carolina Hurricanes are Stanley Cup champions.
5: The Carolina Hurricanes blanked the Vegas Golden Knights 3-0 last night to win their second Stanley Cup championship. Taylor Hall, Jackson Blake, and Nick Ehlers scored for the Hurricanes, while Brandon Bussey stopped all 22 shots he faced. Jordan Staal won the Conn Smythe Trophy as the most valuable player in the playoffs. The Swift Current 57s were winless on the weekend in WCBL action. They dropped a 10-6 decision to the Okotoks Dogs on the road on Friday before falling 20-6 to the Medicine Hat Mavericks at home on Saturday. Yesterday in Saskatoon, the 57s rallied from down 8-0 with four runs in the eighth inning, but the comeback fell short in a 9-5 loss to the Berries. Swift Current hosts the Regina Red Sox tonight. The Saskatchewan Rough Riders.

0: Started their Grey Cup title defense with a 31-27 win over the BC Lions at Mosaic Stadium on Saturday. Samuel Emilis had three touchdowns, including the game-winning TD with 46 seconds left in the fourth quarter. Trevor Harris was 30-36 and threw for 417 yards for the Riders, who visit Calgary in their next game on Saturday. Ben Rice hit the go-ahead home run, and Jose Caballero added a three-run blast in the ninth inning as the New York Yankees beat the Toronto Blue Jays 8-3 yesterday to win a weekend set at Rogers Center. The Jays start a three-game set with the Red Sox at Fenway tomorrow. And after 53 long years, the New York Knicks are NBA champions. Jalen Brunson had 45 points as the Knicks came from behind again to beat the San Antonio Spurs 94-90 in Game 5 of the series on Saturday. Brunson was named Finals MVP. If something's happening in your community, from breaking news to big game scores, tell us first. Call 306-773-NEWS or click Submit News on Swift Current Online.
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2: Good morning, it's Eric Adam. Taking a look at your five-day forecast. Today is going to see a mix of sun and cloud, wind becoming northwest 30, gusting to 50 this morning with a high of 27 and a UV index of 7 or high. Tonight, increasing cloudiness, 30% chance of showers overnight, wind northwest 30, gusting to 50, becoming light this evening and a low of 13. For tomorrow, cloudy with a 30% chance of showers in the morning and early in the afternoon. Showers beginning early in the afternoon. Risk of a thunderstorm in the afternoon. Wind becoming north 30, gusting to 50 in the afternoon with a high of 25. For Wednesday, periods of rain and a high of 19. For Thursday, cloudy and a high of 20. And for Friday, sunny with another high of plus 20. 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

0: That's Nate Smith and Bulletproof on Country 94.1, Country 1490. Hello and good morning. It is Chris along with you, 6:09, and you're back to work Monday and back to school Monday. One of the last weeks for back to school Monday. I can't remember how many days are left in school. I know that there's a running countdown in all of my children's heads that they've been going through, but sometimes you tend to blank those numbers out. Anyway, it is Chris with you. Thanks for tuning in with me today. 9 degrees here in Swift Current currently. Shawnee sitting at plus 12, and it's going to be a nice one out there today. 27 degrees in Swift Current, the expected high. 26 in the Shawnee area. So prepare yourself for warmth because we're going to get it today. Overnight, slight chance could see some showers in there with weather looking good. Temperature-wise, on Tuesday at 25 degrees in the Swift Current area, Shawnee sitting at 24 with a risk of a thunderstorm in the afternoon and a little bit of the wet stuff over the next couple of days. More details are available in your five-day forecast or checking out the Canada West Harvest Center local weather page on Swift Current online. Well, coming up a little bit later on here in the show, we've got Denise Martinez is popping by to talk about the Pink Ball fundraiser for cancer happening at the Elmwood Golf and Country Club. Looking forward to chatting with her about that. More opportunity for you to win yourself some tickets to Frontier Days in a variety of different capacity. And also lots more is coming up in there as well. Birthdays, anniversaries at 7:40. So stay tuned. Going to be a fun show today. Jason Aldean is coming around the corner.
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9: Good morning, it's Eric Adam taking a look at your five-day forecast. Today is going to see a mix of sun and cloud, wind becoming northwest 30, gusting 50 this morning with a high of 27 and a UV index of 7 or high. Tonight, increasing cloudiness, 30% chance of showers overnight, wind northwest 30, gusting to 50, becoming light this evening and a low of 13. For tomorrow, cloudy with a 30% chance of showers in the morning and early in the afternoon. Showers beginning early in the afternoon. Risk of a thunderstorm in the afternoon. Wind becoming north 30, gusting to 50 in the afternoon with a high of 25. For Wednesday, periods of rain and a high of 19. For Thursday, cloudy and a high of 20. And for Friday, sunny with another high of plus 20. 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

0: That's Dallas Smith and Tipping Point on Country 94.1, Country 1490. Hello and good morning. It is Chris along with you here in the show, powered by Canadian Tire. Thanks for tuning in with me. 6:20 right now as we mosey along for what is set to be a very nice day here in Swift Current and the Shaunavon area. 12 degrees in Shaunavon, 10 in Swift Current right now. 27 is the expected high. Should see a few wind gusts in there this morning, but you know what? Nothing you can't handle if you're from Saskatchewan. Good weather in Shaunavon as well, too. Same deal. A little bit of wind gust this morning, but nothing too significant. Dropping down a bit overnight with a few showers, but more details on that available at the bottom half of your hour with your information update, along with the gentleman joining me in studio at this time, Mr. Eric Haddam. Good morning, Eric.
1: Good morning, Chris. How are you?
0: I am well this fine Monday morning. How about yourself?
1: I'm good. It's a Monday. I had a good weekend, and now we're back at it.
0: Back at it. All right. Well, that's not a bad thing. You are also known as you moonlight as Electric Eric at the roller derby. You're their announcer, our PA announcer.
1: Yes.
0: Is that correct?
1: Yes, I am. I've been doing that for, I want to say, four years.
0: Okay.
1: I started when I was in high school because one of the skaters I went to school with, Ella Tolles, derby name Miss Koozie, and I always say I blame her for roping me into this whole mess.
0: You know what? It's fun though. You do a great job, and we had lots of fun there this weekend. It was a fun Saturday at the iPlex.
1: That we did. It was awesome, and we're hoping to do some more here coming up in August. We have our little fun scrimmage that usually takes place at the curling rink in Gull Lake, but we'll see where that is for 2026.
0: Excitement. All right, sir, what's going on in the news today?
1: Well, we had a lot of motorcycles in Swift Current.
0: There's a couple.
1: A couple. Like a Ride for Dad celebrating a record-setting year on Saturday in support of prostate cancer research and awareness. We're celebrating, or we're spotlighting, Pioneer Co-op agrologist Jennifer Bingham as part of this week's Her Voice.
0: Mm-hmm.
1: And Swift Current residents have been advised of a paving project that was scheduled to be finished on Friday is now going to be completed at some point today. It's up by Walsh Trail up behind the mall there. So.
0: Oh, yeah, okay. Yeah, sometimes you never know. It's any kind of element could get in your way when you're doing these projects, or it could end up being a bigger project than you think it might be once you get into it. So I get it. Sometimes delays happen, right?
1: It's just the luck of the draw when it comes to machinery or weather conditions or the road conditions, or it's a whole mixed bag of stuff when you're looking at fixing anything, really.
0: Absolutely it is. But we'll get all those details and more. Mr. Haddam's going to take you through it coming up in just a moment.
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1: Good morning. I'm Eric Haddam. Motorcycles rolled out of Living Sky Casino Saturday morning as Ride for Dad Swift Current returned for another year of fundraising and awareness. Riders toured through Swift Current before heading to East End for lunch, then split into routes traveling to both Maple Creek and Cadillac. Prostate cancer survivor Ed Weeb continues to raise money with Ride for Dad and is proud to be joined these days by his son.
2: He inspires me. He's my best friend. We ride together all over, and we enjoy doing it. We enjoyed raising money for prostate cancer. It hits him hard because what I have went through, but, you know, one step in front of the other, and we keep going.
1: Weeb was speaking about his son, Eric, who joins him each year for the annual ride. 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
3: 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They all have something to offer.
1: Her message highlights the importance of humility, growth, and community. To send your story ideas for Her Voice presented by CCAN, head to Swift Current Online. After reopening for the weekend, a Swift Current street will be closed again today to accommodate the completion of a paving project. Although work was set to finish on Friday, the portion of Walsh Trail located between Peltier Drive and Battleford Trail will close for the day as crews finish the work. The city of Swift Current says a detour is available along Battleford Trail, Lister K Crescent, McCone Drive, and Peltier Drive. And the Livestock and Forage Center of Excellence, better known as the LFCE, is holding its annual summer field day tomorrow at the site near Clavette. LFCE Director Scott Wright says the program under the University of Saskatchewan is free and covers three main areas: cow-calf, feedlot, and forages.
4: Talking about drought-tolerant alfalfa, the breeding update on some of those drought-tolerant alfalfas as they begin to really emerge, the use of drones and how they use that actually in their breeding program to make some of the selections and selection processes. And then finally, Bill's got a forage demo plot that's built out there. It's an opportunity to look at what the different forage species are and do, and an opportunity to kind of revisit the knowledge that producers have started with and are continuing to learn as we go forward around those species.
1: Producers will also be able to talk to a veteran forage breeder as well, Dr. Bart Lardner, who will be in attendance for the day.
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6: I'm Colin Powers with a look at sports. It's a celebration 20 years in the making.
7: And they're going to clinch it appropriately with a total team effort and a shutout. The Carolina Hurricanes have won the Stanley Cup for the second time.
6: The Carolina Hurricanes won their second Stanley Cup title and first since 2006 after a 3-0 win over the Vegas Golden Knights last night. Taylor Hall, Jackson Blake, and Nick Ehlers scored for the Hurricanes as they wrapped up the final series in six games. Jordan Staal earned the Conn Smythe Trophy as playoff MVP. A late comeback came up just short for the Swift Current 57s in Saskatoon yesterday, trailing the Berries 8-0 after seven innings. The 57s picked up four runs in the eighth, but the rally stalled in the 9-6 loss. Swift Current also lost 10-6 to Okotoks and 20-6 to Medicine Hat on the weekend. They host Regina tonight. Samuel Emelis caught the game-winning touchdown with 46 seconds left in regulation as the Saskatchewan Roughriders rally for a season-opening 31-27 win over the BC Lions on Saturday. Emelis had three TDs on the night, and Trevor Harris was 30-36 with 417 yards passing for the defending Grey Cup champions. The Riders visit Calgary on Saturday. Ben Rice hit the go-ahead homer, and Jose Caballero added a three-run blast in the ninth inning as the New York Yankees beat the Toronto Blue Jays 8-3 yesterday to win a weekend set at Rogers Center. The Jays start a three-game series with the Red Sox at Fenway tomorrow. And in World Cup action on Sunday, Germany routed Curacao 7-1. The Netherlands and Japan tied 2-2. Cote d'Ivoire defeated Ecuador 1-0, and Sweden beat Tunisia 5-1. Canada played to a 1-1 draw with Bosnia and Herzegovina in their opening match on Friday in Toronto. They'll face Qatar in their next game on Thursday in Vancouver. From local news to local sports, we're here for your updates. 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
1: Good morning, it's Eric Haddam looking at your five-day weather forecast. Today is going to see a mix of sun and cloud, wind becoming northwest 30, gusting to 50 this morning with a high of 27 and a UV index of 7 or high. Tonight, increasing cloudiness, 30% chance of showers overnight, wind northwest 30, gusting to 50, becoming light in the evening with a low of 13. For Tuesday, cloudy with a 30% chance of showers in the morning and early in the afternoon, with showers beginning early in the afternoon, as well as a risk of a thunderstorm in the afternoon, wind becoming north 30, gusting to 50 in the afternoon with a high of 25. For Wednesday, periods of rain and a high of 19. For Thursday, cloudy and a high of 20. And for Friday, sunny with another high of plus 20. 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

0: Travis Tritt, it's a great day to be alive on Country 94.1, Country 1490. Good morning. It is Chris along with you here on the show powered by Canadian Tire. 6:44 right now. Thanks so much for tuning in today. 10 degrees in Swift Current, 12 in Shaunavon, but we're going to see those warm weather skies really coming through today, hitting a high of plus 27 in Swift Current, plus 26 in the Shaunavon area. So hot stuff coming through is going to be the theme of the day today. Haven't seen warm weather like this in a while, so it's nice to get it back into the spring as we get that much closer to the first day of summer. Full five-day forecast details are coming around the corner in just a few moments' time. But Summer Youth Theater Camp is coming up once again at the Lyric Theater, and time is now to register for the camp itself. It's for ages 8 to 15. They've got two groups. Ages 8 to 11 have their theater camp run from July 6th through to the 10th, and ages 12 to 15 have theirs run July 13th through to the 17th. So if you are wondering, you know, summertime always brings up one thing. What do we do with the kids? You know, trying to figure out, okay, if they're not necessarily in summer sports activities, how do we keep them busy in the summertime when there is no school? This is a fantastic way to do it. And the best part about it is free. Free registration as long as space will allow. So if you want to sign your kids up, it's awesome to learn and it gets them a whole new skill and really works great in the future. And of course, in socializing as well too. Lots of fun. 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If you want more details or to register, you can email tara.garcia.2008@gmail.com or call 306-774-4696.
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11: Good morning, it's Eric Haddam looking at your five-day weather forecast. Today is going to see a mix of sun and cloud, wind becoming northwest 30, gusting to 50 this morning with a high of 27 and a UV index of 7 or high. Tonight, increasing cloudiness, 30% chance of showers overnight, wind northwest 30, gusting to 50, becoming light in the evening with a low of 13. For Tuesday, cloudy with a 30% chance of showers in the morning and early in the afternoon, with showers beginning early in the afternoon, as well as a risk of a thunderstorm in the afternoon, wind becoming north 30, gusting to 50 in the afternoon with a high of 25. For Wednesday, periods of rain and a high of 19. For Thursday, cloudy and a high of 20. And for Friday, sunny with another high of plus 20. For local news, weather, and sports anytime, or to stream local radio anywhere, make sure you're checking out SwiftCardOnline.com or your SwiftCard Online app.
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0: That's the Rec Laws and Dean Brody with Hometown Heroes on Country 94.1, Country 1490. Good morning. It is Chris along with you here in the show powered by Canadian Tire. Thanks for joining me today, 6:58, as we get that much closer to your information update. News, weather, and sports is coming right around the corner, so stay tuned for that. On the way after 7 o'clock, we have got your chance to win more prizes courtesy of the Swift Current Ag and X. More Frontier Days tickets we're going to be giving away. Who or what is it going to be for today? That is yet to be determined. You'll find out just after 7 o'clock. Stay tuned for that. We've got a brand new Swift Cup champion as well. 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
2: I'm Eric Adam. Here's what's coming up in news. Motorcycles rolled out of Living Sky Casino on Saturday as Ride for Dad Swift Current returned for another year of fundraising and awareness. 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
3: The Director of Conservation with the Miwasan Valley Authority is developing a native seed bank for the prairies. Remy Grills got the idea while he was in the Nuffield Canada Scholarship Program, which allowed him to travel to 7 countries. He's involved in creating the Native Seed Producers of Canada, similar to an organization he saw in Germany, where they share ideas and resources to grow the native seed industry.
4: It is estimated that there is less than 14% of our native prairie grasslands left in Saskatchewan. And across Manitoba and Alberta and Saskatchewan, average less than 20%. And so as we start seeing these grasslands disappear, that material is becoming more and more important for either restoration projects or putting in areas that are maybe highly erodible, that maybe should have not been cropped and put back down for restoration projects, or for areas that we need to do restoration in terms of pipeline work as well.
3: For Golden West, I'm Glendalee Allen Vossler.
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9: Hi there. Quick question. Is that your exhaust?
10: Oh, yeah. Running rich.
9: My nose says very.
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0: for Dad, Swift Current celebrated a record-setting year on Saturday, presenting its largest check to date for prostate cancer research and awareness. Before riders departed from Living Sky Casino, Ride for Dad unveiled a donation of $70,000.
1: The amount is $70,000.
0: Riders paraded through Swift Current before traveling together to East End for lunch. A Southwest woman is helping shape the future of agriculture. Jennifer Bingham, a lead agrologist with Pioneer Co-op, has built her career in agriculture through education and experience. She believes in learning and growing alongside the people she works with.
2: I hope that the farmers that deal with me have a positive impact on their farm yield-wise. But beyond that, I hope that the employees and staff that I work with here at the co-op can learn something from me and grow from our experience together.
0: Her commitment to collaboration and mentorship is at the heart of her story. For more on Her Voice, presented by CCAN, head to Swift Current Online. Residents of Swift Current have been advised that a paving project scheduled to be finished on Friday will instead be completed today. The city says the section of Walsh Trail between Battleford Trail and Pelche Drive will be closed and a detour is available. For more information, contact the City of Swift Current's Infrastructure and Operations Division. And the University of Saskatchewan Livestock and Forage Center of Excellence, better known as the LFCE, will hold its annual summer field day tomorrow at the site near Clavette. Research scientists, graduate students are working on a wide variety of research projects for cow-calf producers and feedlot operators. LFCE Director Scott Wright gives us an example of one of the cow-calf presentations.
3: It's an opportunity actually to showcase what our students are doing under the researchers. Lots of focus this year on making sure that grad student presentations are a huge part of this. Opportunity for both their learning and a real opportunity to interact with the industry.
0: Pain mitigation research will also be covered, which is especially timely with the new Beef Code of Practice coming out.
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5: I'm Colin Powers with a look at sports, and we'll start with the NHL.
6: The perfect storm in the 20th anniversary of their first title. Once again, the Carolina Hurricanes are Stanley Cup champions.
5: The Carolina Hurricanes blanked the Vegas Golden Knights 3-0 last night to win their second Stanley Cup championship. Taylor Hall, Jackson Blake, and Nick Ehler scored for the Hurricanes, while Brandon Bussey stopped all 22 shots he faced. Jordan Staal won the Conn Smythe Trophy as the most valuable player in the playoffs. The Swift Current 57s were winless on the weekend in WCBL action. They dropped a 10-6 decision to the Okotoks Dogs on the road on Friday before falling 20-6 to the Medicine Hat Mavericks at home on Saturday. Yesterday in Saskatoon, the 57s rallied from down 8-0 with four runs in the eighth inning, but the comeback fell short in a 9-5 loss to the Berries. Swift Current hosts the Regina Red Sox tonight. The Saskatchewan Roughriders started their Grey Cup title defense with a 31-27 win over the BC Lions at Mosaic Stadium on Saturday. Samuel Emulis had three touchdowns, including the game-winning TD with 46 seconds left in the fourth quarter. Trevor Harris was 30-36 and threw for 417 yards for the Riders, who visit Calgary in their next game on Saturday. Ben Rice hit the go-ahead home run, and Jose Caballero added a three-run blast in the ninth inning as the New York Yankees beat the Toronto Blue Jays 8-3 yesterday to win a weekend set at Rogers Center. The Jays start a three-game set with the Red Sox at Fenway tomorrow. And after 53 long years, the New York Knicks are NBA champions. Jalen Brunson had 45 points as the Knicks came from behind again to beat the San Antonio Spurs 94-90 in Game 5 of the series on Saturday. Brunson was named Finals MVP. If something's happening in your community, from breaking news to big game scores, tell us first. Call 306-773-NEWS or click Submit News on Swift Current Online.
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0: Good morning, it's Eric Adam taking a look at your five-day forecast. Today is going to see a mix of sun and cloud, wind becoming northwest 30, gusting 50 this morning with a high of 27 and a UV index of 7 or high. Tonight, increasing cloudiness, 30% chance of showers overnight, wind northwest 30, gusting to 50, becoming light this evening and a low of 13. For tomorrow, cloudy with a 30% chance of showers in the morning and early in the afternoon. Showers beginning early in the afternoon.

0: Risk of a thunderstorm in the afternoon. Wind becoming north 30, gusting to 50 in the afternoon with a high of 25. For Wednesday, periods of rain and a high of 19. For Thursday, cloudy and a high of 20. And for Friday, sunny with another high of plus 20. Local news, local weather, and local sports are all available on SwiftCardOnline.com or your SwiftCard online app.
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0: Max McNown and Better Me For You is on Country 94.1, Country 1490. Good morning to you, 7:09 in the show right now. My name is Chris. Appreciate you tuning in with me today in the show powered by Canadian Tire. It's your back to work Monday, 10 degrees currently here in Swift Current. Shaunavon sitting at 11 as we set to hit 26 in Shaunavon, 27 in Swift Current. Beautiful day expected on the day today. Chance of showers overnight, though, and a risk of a thunderstorm is in place for Tuesday. More details available by checking out the Canada West Harvest Center local weather page on Swift Current online. Well, we have finally got to that point, the Stanley Cup Finals last night, as we've got a new champion in both the Stanley Cup side and the Swift Cup side. So the Drain Guys Hurricanes taking a big 3-0 victory over Casey's Golden Knights to capture the Swift Cup, or better known for the Carolina Hurricanes, as the Stanley Cup. So a new champion, it is the Drain Guys Hurricanes, and they're going to be hoisting that cup. They get to enjoy bragging rights for the full year before we do it again next year. It's fun, you know, you get businesses in there, they're competing against each other, but they're having a great time doing it, and in some cases, some of these guys are cheering for teams that are not their favorites, but it's just the luck of the draw when you do those random number generated picks that you get to choose from when it comes to the playoff run itself. So congrats to the Drain Guys Hurricanes, our big winners in the Swift Cup.
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7: Good morning, it's Eric Adam taking a look at your 5-day forecast. Today is going to see a mix of sun and cloud, wind becoming northwest 30, gusting 50 this morning with a high of 27 and a UV index of 7 or high. Tonight, increasing cloudiness, 30% chance of showers overnight, wind northwest 30, gusting to 50, becoming light this evening at a low of 13. For tomorrow, cloudy with a 30% chance of showers in the morning and early in the afternoon. Showers beginning early in the afternoon. Risk of a thunderstorm in the afternoon. Wind becoming north 30, gusting to 50 in the afternoon with a high of 25. For Wednesday, periods of rain and a high of 19. For Thursday, cloudy and a high of 20. And for Friday, sunny with another high of plus 20. 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

0: That's Brett Kissel and another one on Country 94.1, Country 1490. Good morning, 7:24 in the show, powered by Canadian Tire. Thanks for tuning in, and you're back to work Monday. 12 degrees in Swift Current, 13 in Shaunavon, and likely to see incremental increases over the next 15, 20, 30, 40, 45 minutes, because we're hitting a high of 26 in the Shaunavon area. 27 degrees today here in Swift Current. Going to be a bit breezy this morning, but it will calm down come the afternoon. And then, of course, things are going to give you a risk of a shower and a thunderstorm possibly tomorrow afternoon as well. More details in there in your five-day forecast coming at the bottom half of the hour, along with your information update. Well, Frontier Days, it is right around the corner. You know it, you love it, and we know it, and we love it too. We've got, what are we at, the 15th today? So we've basically got 1 week and 2 days to go before we hit day number one of Frontier Days. We are excited, as always, and we have been giving away some fantastic tickets throughout the beginning of the month. All June long, we've been giving away tickets, and we've got another pair that we're going to give to you as well. We've got a pair of Quick Dick McDick tickets to give to you. And if that is something that interests you and you would love to go see, he is a funny gentleman and he's all about that Saskatchewan lifestyle. Send us a text on the Full Line Ag text line, 306-773-0941, with the keyword quick. Text us now, 306-773-0941, with the keyword quick, to be entered to win a pair of tickets to see Quick Dick McDick at Frontier Days. Say that five times fast.
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1: Good morning. I'm Eric Adam. Motorcycles rolled out of Living Sky Casino Saturday morning as Ride for Dad Swift Current returned for another year of fundraising and awareness. Riders toured through Swift Current before heading to East End for lunch, then split into routes traveling to both Maple Creek and Cadillac. Prostate cancer survivor Ed Weeb continues to raise money with Ride for Dad and is proud to be joined these days by his son.
2: He inspires me. He's my best friend. We ride together all over, and we enjoy doing it. We enjoyed raising money for prostate cancer. 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
3: 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They all have something to offer.
1: Her message highlights the importance of humility, growth, and community. To send your story ideas for Her Voice presented by CCAN, head to Swift Current Online. After reopening for the weekend, a Swift Current street will be closed again today to accommodate the completion of a paving project. Although work was set to finish on Friday, the portion of Walsh Trail located between Peltier Drive and Battleford Trail will close for the day as crews finish the work. The city of Swift Current says a detour is available along Battleford Trail, Lister K Crescent, McCone Drive, and Peltier Drive. And the Livestock and Forage Center of Excellence, better known as the LFCE, is holding its annual summer field day tomorrow at the site near Clavette. LFCE Director Scott Wright says the program under the University of Saskatchewan is free and covers three main areas: cow-calf, feedlot, and forages.
4: Talking about drought-tolerant alfalfa, the breeding update on some of those drought-tolerant alfalfas as they begin to really emerge, the use of drones and how they use that actually in their breeding program to make some of the selections and selection processes. And then finally, Bill's got a forage demo plot that's built out there. It's an opportunity to look at what the different forage species are and do, and an opportunity to kind of revisit the knowledge that producers have started with and are continuing to learn as we go forward around those species.
1: Producers will also be able to talk to a veteran forage breeder as well, Dr. Bart Lardner, who will be in attendance for the day.
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6: I'm Colin Powers with a look at sports. It's a celebration 20 years in the making.
7: And they're going to clinch it appropriately with a total team effort and a shutout. The Carolina Hurricanes have won the Stanley Cup for the second time.
6: The Carolina Hurricanes won their second Stanley Cup title and first since 2006 after a 3-0 win over the Vegas Golden Knights last night. Taylor Hall, Jackson Blake, and Nick Ehlers scored for the Hurricanes as they wrapped up the final series in six games. Jordan Staal earned the Conn Smythe Trophy as playoff MVP. A late comeback came up just short for the Swift Current 57s in Saskatoon yesterday, trailing the Berries 8-0 after seven innings. The 57s picked up four runs in the eighth, but the rally stalled in the 9-6 loss. Swift Current also lost 10-6 to Okotoks and 20-6 to Medicine Hat on the weekend. They host Regina tonight. Samuel Emelis caught the game-winning touchdown with 46 seconds left in regulation as the Saskatchewan Roughriders rally for a season-opening 31-27 win over the BC Lions on Saturday. Emelis had three TDs on the night, and Trevor Harris was 30-36 with 417 yards passing for the defending Grey Cup champions. The Riders visit Calgary on Saturday. Ben Rice hit the go-ahead homer, and Jose Caballero added a three-run blast in the ninth inning as the New York Yankees beat the Toronto Blue Jays 8-3 yesterday to win a weekend set at Rogers Center. The Jays start a three-game series with the Red Sox at Fenway tomorrow. And in World Cup action on Sunday, Germany routed Curacao 7-1. The Netherlands and Japan tied 2-2. Cote d'Ivoire defeated Ecuador 1-0, and Sweden beat Tunisia 5-1. Canada played to a 1-1 draw with Bosnia and Herzegovina in their opening match on Friday in Toronto. They'll face Qatar in their next game on Thursday in Vancouver. From local news to local sports, we're here for your updates. 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
1: Good morning, it's Eric Haddam looking at your five-day weather forecast. Today is going to see a mix of sun and cloud, wind becoming northwest 30, gusting to 50 this morning with a high of 27 and a UV index of 7 or high. Tonight, increasing cloudiness, 30% chance of showers overnight, wind northwest 30, gusting to 50, becoming light in the evening with a low of 13. For Tuesday, cloudy with a 30% chance of showers in the morning and early in the afternoon, with showers beginning early in the afternoon, as well as a risk of a thunderstorm in the afternoon, wind becoming north 30, gusting to 50 in the afternoon with a high of 25. For Wednesday, periods of rain and a high of 19. For Thursday, cloudy and a high of 20. And for Friday, sunny with another high of plus 20. 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
8: Thank you very much, Eric. 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We'll let you know who is celebrating after Luke Combs. Ain't No Love in Oklahoma. It's on Country 94.1. Country 14.

0: That's Bailey Zimmerman and Chevy Silverado on Country 94.1, Country 1490. Good morning. It is Chris along with you back to work Monday. Thanks so much for tuning in with me today as we mosey along here downtown Swift Current. As we mentioned, warming up incrementally, little bit by bit, 12 in Swift Current, 13 in Shaunavon right now, heading for highs of 27 and 26 respectively. All those five-day forecast details are coming around the corner in just a moment's time, but it is first and foremost our favorite time of the day. Time to do a little celebrating with birthdays and anniversaries, starting things out with the other celebrities that are celebrating today. A country singer, Parker McCollum, celebrating birthday number 34 today. Actor Neil Patrick Harris is 53. I can't remember if he's... I know he's on Trolls, but is he on SpongeBob? I don't know why I feel like he is. Anyway, Courtney Cox, celebrating birthday number 62, and also born on this day in 1937, Waylon Jennings is celebrating today. And those are the other celebrities that are celebrating. Having a look-see now with the local celebs. Hank and Jewel Giesbrecht celebrate their 58th wedding anniversary. Wow. Happy 58th anniversary, Hank and Jewel. Wishing you a wonderful day celebrating and many more years of happiness together from Stan and Shirley. And Travis Sparks is celebrating birthday number 25. Happy birthday, Travis. Hope you have a great day. Lots of love from Mom, Dad, and Lila. Those are your local celebrities that are celebrating, and a big congratulations this morning is going out to Hank and Jewel Giesbrecht, 58th anniversary today, and you are our birthday and anniversary of the day, and have earned yourself a gift certificate to the Pioneer Co-op Bakery. Remember, we love to celebrate our birthdays and anniversaries, but we got to know about them in order to do so. So make sure you give us a call at 306-773-0941. Text the details to us on the Full Line Ag text line, or head on over to Swift Current Online and click the greeting zone.
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9: Good morning, it's Eric Haddam looking at your five-day weather forecast. Today is going to see a mix of sun and cloud, wind becoming northwest 30, gusting to 50 this morning with a high of 27 and a UV index of 7 or high. Tonight, increasing cloudiness, 30% chance of showers overnight, wind northwest 30, gusting to 50, becoming light in the evening with a low of 13. For Tuesday, cloudy with a 30% chance of showers in the morning and early in the afternoon, with showers beginning early in the afternoon, as well as a risk of a thunderstorm in the afternoon, wind becoming north 30, gusting to 50 in the afternoon with a high of 25. For Wednesday, periods of rain and a high of 19. For Thursday, cloudy and a high of 20. And for Friday, sunny with another high of plus 20. 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

0: to.
1: That's Josh Ross and Scared of Getting Sober on Country 94.1, Country 1490. Good morning, it is Chris along with you here on the show, powered by Canadian Tire. 7:57 right now. Appreciate you tuning in with me here as we mosey on through into your information update, news, weather, and sports is all coming up in just a tick. Eric Adam and Colin Power is going to take you through weather-wise. You're going to be pleased today, warming up to a nice high, 27 degrees, 26 in Shaunavon. Definite warm weather is in the forecast. Coming up after 8 o'clock, Her Voice. We've got a brand new individual for Her Voice. Jennifer Bingham is our person that we are talking about today and proud to portray on Her Voice. So we'll chat a little bit more about that coming up just after 8 o'clock. Plus, your chance to qualify for a huge Country Thunder prize package. Yes, that's right. We have got two general admission passes for the whole weekend, plus camping that we are going to be giving to you. Qualifiers are going to start today, just after 8 o'clock. So stay tuned for your chance.
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2: Good morning. I'm Eric Haddam. Ride for Dad Swift Current celebrated a record-setting year on Saturday, presenting its largest check to date for prostate cancer research and awareness. Before riders departed from Living Sky Casino, Ride for Dad unveiled a donation of $70,000.
3: The amount is $70,000.
2: Riders paraded through Swift Current before traveling together to East End for lunch. A Southwest woman is helping shape the future of agriculture. Jennifer Bingham, a lead agrologist with Pioneer Co-op, has built her career in agriculture through education and experience. She believes in learning and growing alongside the people she works with.
4: I hope that the farmers that deal with me have a positive impact on their farm yield-wise. But beyond that, I hope that the employees and staff that I work with here at the co-op can learn something from me and grow from our experience together.
2: Her commitment to collaboration and mentorship is at the heart of her story. For more on her voice presented by CCAN, head to Swift Current Online. Residents of Swift Current have been advised that a paving project scheduled to be finished on Friday will instead be completed today. The city says the section of Walsh Trail between Battleford Trail and Peltier Drive will be closed and a detour is available. For more information, contact the City of Swift Current's Infrastructure and Operations Division. And the University of Saskatchewan Livestock and Forage Center of Excellence, better known as the LFCE, will hold its annual summer field day tomorrow at the site near Clavette. Research scientists, graduate students are working on a wide variety of research projects for cow-calf producers and feedlot operators. LFCE Director Scott Wright gives us an example of one of the cow-calf presentations.
5: It's an opportunity actually to showcase what our students are doing under the researchers. Lots of focus this year on making sure that student posters, grad student presentations are a huge part of this. Opportunity for both their learning and a real opportunity to interact with the industry.
2: Pain mitigation research will also be covered, which is especially timely with the new beef code of practice coming out.
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6: I'm Colin Powers with a look at sports, and we'll start with the NHL.
7: The perfect storm in the 20th anniversary of their first title. Once again, the Carolina Hurricanes are Stanley Cup champions.
6: The Carolina Hurricanes blanked the Vegas Golden Knights 3-0 last night to win their second Stanley Cup championship. Taylor Hall, Jackson Blake, and Nick Ehler scored for the Hurricanes, while Brandon Bussey stopped all 22 shots he faced. Jordan Staal won the Conn Smythe Trophy as the most valuable player in the playoffs. The Swift Current 57s were winless on the weekend in WCBL action. They dropped a 10-6 decision to the Okotoks Dogs on the road on Friday before falling 20-6 to the Medicine Hat Mavericks at home on Saturday. Yesterday in Saskatoon, the 57s rallied from down 8-0 with four runs in the eighth inning, but the comeback fell short in a 9-5 loss to the Berries. Swift Current hosts the Regina Red Sox tonight. The Saskatchewan Roughriders started their Grey Cup title defense with a 31-27 win over the BC Lions at Mosaic Stadium on Saturday. Samuel Emilis had three touchdowns, including the game-winning TD with 46 seconds left in the fourth quarter. Trevor Harris was 30-36 and threw for 417 yards for the Riders, who visit Calgary in their next game on Saturday. Ben Rice hit the go-ahead home run, and Jose Caballero added a three-run blast in the ninth inning as the New York Yankees beat the Toronto Blue Jays 8-3 yesterday to win a weekend set at Rogers Center. The Jays start a three-game set with the Red Sox at Fenway tomorrow. And after 53 long years, the New York Knicks are NBA champions. Jalen Brunson had 45 points as the Knicks came from behind again to beat the San Antonio Spurs 94-90 in Game 5 of the series on Saturday. Brunson was named Finals MVP. If something's happening in your community, from breaking news to big game scores, tell us first. Call 306-773-NEWS or click Submit News on Swift Current Online.
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2: Good morning, it's Eric Haddam taking a look at your 5-day forecast. Today is going to see a mix of

0: Sun and cloud, wind becoming northwest 30, gusting 50 this morning with a high of 27 and a UV index of 7 or high. Tonight, increasing cloudiness, 30% chance of showers overnight. Wind northwest 30, gusting to 50, becoming light this evening and a low of 13. For tomorrow, cloudy with a 30% chance of showers in the morning and early in the afternoon. Showers beginning early in the afternoon. Risk of a thunderstorm in the afternoon. Wind becoming north 30, gusting to 50 in the afternoon with a high of 25. For Wednesday, periods of rain and a high of 19. For Thursday, cloudy and a high of 20. And for Friday, sunny with another high of plus 20. 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

0: Ashley Cook and Your Place on Country 94.1, Country 1490. Good morning. It is Chris along with you here on the show, powered by Canadian Tire. Thank you so much for tuning in with me today. 8:09 in the show, 13 at Swift Current and Shaunavon, warming to 27 and 26 respectively. Going to be very nice out today. Chance we could see a little bit of rain overnight and a thunderstorm potential for tomorrow. Those details available by checking out the Canada West Harvest Center local weather page on Swift Current online. Well, this morning's Her Voice, presented by CCAN. Our feature today is going to Jennifer Bingham, a lead agrologist at the Pioneer Co-op. Jennifer, of course, has got loads of experience when it comes to agriculture, attended the U of S, where she learned and earned a Bachelor of Science in Agriculture, and then joined the Pioneer Co-op roughly 20 years ago. In talking about her experience in the agriculture community, she hopes that what she does can help inspire others.
1: I think for women starting out in agriculture, I would say don't be afraid to get your hands dirty. And everybody that you come in contact with has something to teach you, whether they're a farmer or another agronomist or somebody that's just been in the industry for a very long time. They all have something to offer.
0: So a big congratulations and well-deserved to Jennifer Bingham. 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
4: Good morning, it's Eric Adam taking a look at your five-day forecast. Today is going to see a mix of sun and cloud, wind becoming northwest 30, gusting to 50 this morning with a high of 27 and a UV index of 7 or high. Tonight, increasing cloudiness, 30% chance of showers overnight, wind northwest 30, gusting to 50, becoming light this evening at a low of 13. For tomorrow, cloudy with a 30% chance of showers in the morning and early in the afternoon. Showers beginning early in the afternoon. Risk of a thunderstorm in the afternoon. Wind becoming north 30, gusting to 50 in the afternoon with a high of 25. For Wednesday, periods of rain and a high of 19. For Thursday, cloudy and a high of 20. And for Friday, sunny with another high of plus 20. 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
1: Owen Railing with Old Dirt Roads on Country 94.1, Country 1490. Good morning, and it's Chris along with you here in the show, powered by Canadian Tire. 8:23 right now as we mosey along here with the temperature in Swift Current at 13 degrees. Same with Shaunavon right now, warming up to a very nice high of 27 on the day, 26 out in the Shaunavon area as well, too. So shorts, possible tank top or t-shirt, whatever you're comfortable in, as long as it's not going into an office space, because you may be asked to go home and change. Just saying, I don't know for sure, but it is a good possibility. Full five-day forecast details coming at the bottom of the hour with your information update. Joining me this morning in the Country 94.1 Country 1490 Morning Show, we've got Stephen Rizon along with us, the son of the owners of Ricky's here in Swift Current. Good morning, Stephen.
2: Good morning.
1: How are you doing today?
2: I'm pretty good. How about yourself?
1: Very good so far. Very good. So let's talk a little bit of, it's coming up on a one-year anniversary of ownership there for your parents down at Ricky's. So how have things been?
2: Things have been great. You know, now that the weather's been really nice, we've been encountering a lot more people. We've been, we've been having crazy busy, like, even on the weekdays lately. So, yeah, it's nice to see the community showing out. And, actually, we just did our one-year anniversary celebration on May 31st. So when we did that, we had a photo booth. Lots of people come by. We had a photo booth for everybody to use. So, yeah, no, it was a really fun, special day.
1: Excellent. So then, Stephen, if someone has not had an opportunity yet to pop down to Ricky's, give them a try, you know, what could you say? You know, it's a great family restaurant for everyone.
2: Yeah, 100%. Yeah, like, what I would like to say is, it's not even about the food all the time. Obviously, the food is a big part of it, but my mom and dad, they've been working with the Ricky's franchise for over 10 years now. So over the last 10 years, we've, like they in particular, and especially my mom, she's more on the front end side, we've built a big relationship with a lot of people here in Swift Current. So if you're somebody that believes in community and having a good relationship with your servers, I think you should really come on by. Like, my mom is known to be a very, very, very happy person, and she can turn the mood in the room just like that. So if you're somebody who believes in creating that relationship and, you know, just having a smile on your face and at the same time have some good food, I recommend the tenders. Very, very juicy, very good. Hand-battered, freshly made. So if you want to come on by, like, well, we'd love to have you. We've been in this community for 10 years now, and we're very thankful for all the opportunities it gave us. There was a lot of hardships before we got to Swift Current, so now that we are here and we've been here for over a decade now, this is the place where we could say Canada started to feel like home. So
1: fantastic. That was wonderful. Anything else you wanted to add this morning, Stephen?
2: No, not in particular. You know what? Shout out to my parents, Heidi and Julia. Shout out to my sister, Amber. I know my sister didn't want to shout out, but you know, there it is.
1: Yeah, there it is. Wonderful. Well, Stephen, we really appreciate you coming on by the show this morning.
2: Yeah, I appreciate you having me.
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12: Good morning. I'm Eric Adam. Motorcycles rolled out of Living Sky Casino Saturday morning as Ride for Dad Swift Current returned for another year of fundraising and awareness. Riders toured through Swift Current before heading to East End for lunch, then split into routes traveling to both Maple Creek and Cadillac. Prostate cancer survivor Ed Weeb continues to raise money with Ride for Dad and is proud to be joined these days by his son.
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12: 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To send your story ideas for Her Voice presented by CCAN, head to Swift Current Online. After reopening for the weekend, a Swift Current street will be closed again today to accommodate the completion of a paving project. Although work was set to finish on Friday, the portion of Walsh Trail located between Peltier Drive and Battleford Trail will close for the day as crews finish the work. The City of Swift Current says a detour is available along Battleford Trail, Lister K Crescent, McCone Drive, and Peltier Drive. And the Livestock and Forage Center of Excellence, better known as the LFCE, is holding its annual summer field day tomorrow at the site near Clavette. LFCE Director Scott Wright says the program under the University of Saskatchewan is free and covers three main areas: cow-calf, feedlot, and forages.
15: talking about drought-tolerant alfalfa, the breeding update on some of those drought-tolerant alfalfas as they begin to really emerge, the use of drones and how they use that actually in their breeding program to make some of the selections and selection processes. And then finally, Bill's got a forage demo plot that's built out there. It's an opportunity to look at what the different forage species are and do, and an opportunity to kind of revisit the knowledge that producers have started with and are continuing to learn as we go forward around those species.
16: Producers will also be able to talk to a veteran forage breeder as well, Dr. Bart Lardner, who will be in attendance for the day.
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18: I'm Colin Powers with a look at sports. It's a celebration 20 years in the making.
19: And they're going to clinch it appropriately with a total team effort and a shutout. The Carolina Hurricanes have won the Stanley Cup for the second time.
18: The Carolina Hurricanes won their second Stanley Cup title and first since 2006 after a 3-0 win over the Vegas Golden Knights last night. Taylor Hall, Jackson Blake, and Nick Ehlers scored for the Hurricanes as they wrapped up the final series in six games. Jordan Staal earned the Conn Smythe Trophy as playoff MVP. A late comeback came up just short for the Swift Current 57s in Saskatoon yesterday, trailing the Berries 8-0 after seven innings. The 57s picked up four runs in the eighth, but the rally stalled in the 9-6 loss. Swift Current also lost 10-6 to Okotoks and 20-6 to Medicine Hat on the weekend. They host Regina tonight. Samuel Emelis caught the game-winning touchdown with 46 seconds left in regulation as the Saskatchewan Roughriders rally for a season-opening 31-27 win over the BC Lions on Saturday. Emelis had three TDs on the night, and Trevor Harris was 30-36 with 417 yards passing for the defending Grey Cup champions. The Riders visit Calgary on Saturday. Ben Rice hit the go-ahead homer, and Jose Caballero added a three-run blast in the ninth inning as the New York Yankees beat the Toronto Blue Jays 8-3 yesterday to win a weekend set at Rogers Center. The Jays start a three-game series with the Red Sox at Fenway tomorrow. And in World Cup action on Sunday, Germany routed Curacao 7-1. The Netherlands and Japan tied 2-2. Cote d'Ivoire defeated Ecuador 1-0, and Sweden beat Tunisia 5-1. Canada played to a 1-1 draw with Bosnia and Herzegovina in their opening match on Friday in Toronto. They'll face Qatar in their next game on Thursday in Vancouver. From local news to local sports, we're here for your updates. 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
16: Good morning, it's Eric Haddam looking at your five-day weather forecast. Today is going to see a mix of sun and cloud, wind becoming northwest 30, gusting to 50 this morning with a high of 27 and a UV index of 7 or high. Tonight, increasing cloudiness, 30% chance of showers overnight, wind northwest 30, gusting to 50, becoming light in the evening with a low of 13. For Tuesday, cloud with a 30% chance of showers in the morning and early in the afternoon, with showers beginning early in the afternoon, as well as a risk of a thunderstorm in the afternoon, wind becoming north 30, gusting to 50 in the afternoon with a high of 25. For Wednesday, periods of rain and a high of 19. For Thursday, cloudy and a high of 20. And for Friday, sunny with another high of plus 20. 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

0: Betty from Carter Faith on Country 94.1, Country 1490. Hello and good morning. It is Chris along with you here in the show, powered by Canadian Tire. Thanks so much for tuning in with me. 8:42 right now as we mosey along in the show. And keep going, and you're back to work Monday. We are excited, though. It's going to be a fun hour in the 9 o'clock hour. Country Thunder. It is coming to Saskatchewan very soon. And in order for you to get out and enjoy a little Country Thunder, we're going to be here to help you out. So July 9th through the 10th, or sorry, 9th through the 12th, Country Thunder is coming to Craven, Saskatchewan. Riley Green headlining, Creed also headlining, and Lainey Wilson on the Sunday. Going to be an absolute ton of fun. And here's the best part about it, is we have got a pair of weekend general admission passes plus one silver camping for the entire weekend, just under a $1,000 value that we are going to be giving away on Friday. So listen in the 9 o'clock hour for your cue to call. It's going to sound a little something like this. Yes, a big old crack of thunder for Country Thunder. When you hear that in the 9 o'clock hour, give us a call at 306-773-0941. Caller 5 is going to qualify for our Country Thunder passes.
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10: Good morning, it's Eric Haddam looking at your five-day weather forecast. Today is going to see a mix of sun and cloud, wind becoming northwest 30, gusting to 50 this morning with a high of 27 and a UV index of 7 or high. Tonight, increasing cloudiness, 30% chance of showers overnight, wind northwest 30, gusting to 50, becoming light in the evening with a low of 13. For Tuesday, cloudy with a 30% chance of showers in the morning and early in the afternoon, with showers beginning early in the afternoon, as well as a risk of a thunderstorm in the afternoon, wind becoming north 30, gusting to 50 in the afternoon with a high of 25. For Wednesday, periods of rain and a high of 19. For Thursday, cloudy and a high of 20. And for Friday, sunny with another high of plus 20. 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

0: Dean Brody and a man without a woman on Country 94.1, Country 1490. It is Chris along with you here on the show, powered by Canadian Tire. Thanks for tuning in with me. 8:56 as we roll on into your information update in just a moment's time. 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
1: Good morning. I'm Eric Haddam. Ride for Dad, Swift Current celebrated a record-setting year on Saturday, presenting its largest check to date for prostate cancer research and awareness. Before riders departed from Living Sky Casino, Ride for Dad unveiled a donation of $70,000.
2: The amount is $70,000.
1: Riders paraded through Swift Current before traveling together to East End for lunch. A Southwest woman is helping shape the future of agriculture. Jennifer Bingham, a lead agrologist with Pioneer Co-op, has built her career in agriculture through education and experience. She believes in learning and growing alongside the people she works with.
3: I hope that the farmers that deal with me have a positive impact on their farm yield-wise. But beyond that, I hope that the employees and staff that I work with here at the co-op can learn something from me and grow from our experience together.
1: Her commitment to collaboration and mentorship is at the heart of her story. For more on her voice presented by CCAN, head to Swift Current Online. Residents of Swift Current have been advised that a paving project scheduled to be finished on Friday will instead be completed today. The city says the section of Walsh Trail between Battleford Trail and Peltier Drive will be closed and a detour is available. For more information, contact the City of Swift Current's Infrastructure and Operations Division. And the University of Saskatchewan Livestock and Forage Center of Excellence, better known as the LFCE, will hold its annual Summer Field Day tomorrow at the site near Clavett. Research scientists, graduate students are working on a wide variety of research projects for cow-calf producers and feedlot operators. LFCE Director Scott Wright gives us an example of one of the cow-calf presentations.
4: It's an opportunity actually to showcase what our students are doing under the researchers. Lots of focus this year on making sure that student posters, grad student presentations are a huge part of this. Opportunity for both their learning and a real opportunity to interact with the industry.
1: Pain mitigation research will also be covered, which is especially timely with the new beef code of practice coming out.
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5: I'm Colin Powers with a look at sports, and we'll start with the NHL.
6: The perfect storm in the 20th anniversary of their first title. Once again, the Carolina Hurricanes are Stanley Cup champions.
5: The Carolina Hurricanes blanked the Vegas Golden Knights 3-0 last night to win their second Stanley Cup championship. Taylor Hall, Jackson Blake, and Nick Ehler scored for the Hurricanes, while Brandon Bussey stopped all 22 shots he faced. Jordan Staal won the Conn Smythe Trophy as the most valuable player in the playoffs. The Swift Current 57s were winless on the weekend in WCBL action. They dropped a 10-6 decision to the Okotoks Dogs on the road on Friday before falling 20-6 to the Medicine Hat Mavericks at home on Saturday. Yesterday in Saskatoon, the 57s rallied from down 8-0 with four runs in the eighth inning, but the comeback fell short in a 9-5 loss to the Berries. Swift Current hosts the Regina Red Sox tonight. The Saskatchewan Roughriders started their Grey Cup title defense with a 31-27 win over the BC Lions at Mosaic Stadium on Saturday. Samuel Emilis

0: had three touchdowns, including the game-winning TD with 46 seconds left in the fourth quarter. Trevor Harris was 30 for 36 and threw for 417 yards for the Riders, who visit Calgary in their next game on Saturday. Ben Rice hit the go-ahead home run, and Jose Caballero added a three-run blast in the ninth inning as the New York Yankees beat the Toronto Blue Jays 8-3 yesterday to win a weekend set at Rogers Center. The Jays start a three-game set with the Red Sox at Fenway tomorrow. And after 53 long years, the New York Knicks are NBA champions. Jalen Brunson had 45 points as the Knicks came from behind again to beat the San Antonio Spurs 94-90 in Game 5 of the series on Saturday. Brunson was named Finals MVP. If something's happening in your community, from breaking news to big game scores, tell us first. Call 306-773-NEWS or click Submit News on Swift Current Online.
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2: Good morning, it's Eric Adam taking a look at your five-day forecast. Today is going to see a mix of sun and cloud, wind becoming northwest 30, gusting 50 this morning with a high of 27 and a UV index of 7 or high. Tonight, increasing cloudiness, 30% chance of showers overnight, wind northwest 30, gusting to 50, becoming light this evening and a low of 13. For tomorrow, cloudy with a 30% chance of showers in the morning and early in the afternoon. Showers beginning early in the afternoon. Risk of a thunderstorm in the afternoon. Wind becoming north 30, gusting to 50 in the afternoon with a high of 25. For Wednesday, periods of rain and a high of 19. For Thursday, cloudy and a high of 20. And for Friday, sunny with another high of plus 20. 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

at the Rec Laws and Feels Like That on Country 94.1, Country 1490. My name is Chris. Appreciate you tuning in with me here on the show. Back to work and back to school Monday, 9:12 right now, with temperatures shooting for 27 degrees and a little bit of breeze, but nothing that you can't handle if you live in Saskatchewan. This is pretty much normal breeze weather at this point, going to look great all day long up until the evening. Chance of some showers, and then tomorrow we got a risk of a thunderstorm as well, too. That all is a potential. More details you can get them by checking out the Canada West Harvest Center local weather page on Swift Current Online. Well, it is time to play one of our favorite games here in the show, a little Generation Gap, the game where we give you a slang term and you give us the generation that you believe it came from. Could be anyone of the silent generation, the baby boomers, Gen X, millennials, Gen Z, Gen Alpha. We've got so many to choose from and so many words in there as well, too. So your term this morning for Generation Gap is mint. Mint. Let us know what generation brought that slang term out by shooting us a text on the Full Line Ag text line, 306-773-0941. 1,000 bonus points are coming your way if you think you know what it means. We'll give you the details after the latest from Kane Brown. Here's Woman on Country 94.1, Country 1490.

0: That's going to leave a memory. Tebe is on Country 94.1, Country 1490. My name is Chris. Good morning to you. Thanks for joining me here in the show, powered by Canadian Tire. As we roll along, 9:20 right now, in the midst of playing our favorite game, it's a little generation gap where we give you a slang term and you give us the generation that you believe it came from. Your generation gap term this morning was mint. We got some text in on the Full Line Ag text line saying that was a millennial or a Gen X term. We got a couple of both, and we can say with confidence that one comes from us, from our friends Generation X. Mint most commonly means excellent, amazing, or in flawless slash brand new condition. So how you would use that in a simple sentence would be if you're going out to Tail Light Tuesday tomorrow night and seeing the road cruisers, you'd likely be able to see some pretty mint cars or some that are in mint condition as well too. So you can use it that way, or if you go and catch a good concert, there's always the option of saying that show was mint. And you're going to have that opportunity coming up a little bit later. Listen for your cue to call for Country Thunder Qualifier tickets.
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5: Good morning, it's Eric Adam taking a look at your five-day forecast. Today is going to see a mix of sun and cloud, wind becoming northwest 30, gusting 50 this morning with a high of 27 and a UV index of 7 or high. Tonight, increasing cloudiness, 30% chance of showers overnight, wind northwest 30, gusting to 50, becoming light this evening and a low of 13. For tomorrow, cloudy with a 30% chance of showers in the morning and early in the afternoon. Showers beginning early in the afternoon. Risk of a thunderstorm in the afternoon. Wind becoming north 30, gusting to 50 in the afternoon with a high of 25. For Wednesday, periods of rain and a high of 19. For Thursday, cloudy and a high of 20. And for Friday, sunny with another high of plus 20. 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
1: Chad Brownlee and The Way You Roll on Country 94.1, Country 1490. My name is Chris. Appreciate you tuning in with me today here in the show, powered by Canadian Tire. 9:30 right now as we are rolling that much closer to our first day of summer. June the 21st on Sunday is the first day of summer, but in order to celebrate our kickoff to summer, as always, it is Hot Dog Day. We are giving away free hot dogs from 11:30 until 1 o'clock, which we are very excited about because Hot Dog Day is so much fun. You know, there are times where we get lineups like just like 2-3 blocks down of people coming to grab themselves some free hot dogs. And this year we're going to be celebrating 25 years of Swift Current Online. It is an anniversary celebration as well, so we're going to be giving away prizes. We've got a fantastic griddle we're giving away from our friends at Ultimate Spa in Medicine Hat. So some lucky hot dog goer is going to win that opportunity to win themselves that griddle. And prizes for the first 15 people that make it down for our Hot Dog Day on Friday, June the 19th. Mark it on the calendars. We're looking forward to seeing you there. Luke Combs now and Days Like These on Country 94.1, Country 1490.

0: Nate Holler, A Thought About You on Country 94.1, Country 1490. Good morning. It is Chris along with you here on the show, powered by Canadian Tire. Thanks so much for tuning in with me today. 9:38 right now as we continue along on a very nice and sunny day here in downtown Swift Current. Currently sitting at a temperature of 16 degrees. Shaunavon at 16 as well. So we got warm weather, 26 the high in Shaunavon, 27 in Swift Current today. A little bit of a breeze in there too. Full details available in your 5-day forecast coming around the corner in just a moment's time. But joining me in studio at this time, Mr. Hayden Michaels has moseyed on in. Good morning, sir.
1: Good morning, Chris.
0: How goes the battle today?
1: You know what? We got fans in the office, so I should be kind of okay, but we're getting close to that 30-degree mark again here. Remember when we had that, like, 35?
0: I blocked that out from my memory because it was so hot in the studio.
1: Yeah, I'm dreading it.
0: Yeah, it's coming, man. There's only so much you can do to get away from it. It's coming.
1: Listen, I have built-in insulation. I can't escape.
0: That's a fair fact. That is fact. Just to bring ice packs and sit on them.
1: Why are you sitting in a tub, Toto? It's full of ice.
0: Yeah, don't worry about me. I'm taking one of those, what are those called? Those polar plunges?
1: Yeah.
0: Yeah, just do that in the office.
1: Yeah, it's official. I've become the office polar bear.
0: There we go. Saturday, June the 27th, the Tennis Association of Swift Current is having an open house. It is open and space is limited for kids age 6 all the way through 15 plus. And there are variant times for the open house for the different age brackets. So 6 to 8 get together from 9 to 9:50, 9 to 11 from 10 to 10:50, 12 to 14, 11 to 11:50, and from 12 to 12:50, it is 15 plus. You can come out, give tennis a try, and go from there. All the equipment will be available. There's games and prizes, and everybody is welcome.
1: 15 plus would just mean like everyone else, though. So isn't it just minimum age of 6 and up?
0: I mean, I suppose if you want to look at it that way.
1: Yeah.
0: That's true.
1: 15 plus just sounds like you could be 45 and be like, I'm here to teach these 15-year-olds how to play.
0: Well, if you don't know how to play, you're gonna come in. You're not going to come in with fists ready to go.
1: I'm not saying it's a UFC thing.
0: Yeah. All right, I'm going to let her play some tennis. Teach these kids some tennis lessons right now.
1: Contact tennis sounds like it'd be entertaining.
0: For a very short period of time till someone whips a racket at your head. Oh, wow, this sport isn't so fun anymore.
1: Actually, what's that sport where you whip the ball at the wall and it hurts really bad?
0: You whip the ball at the wall?
1: Yeah, you use those big scoop handle things. You know what I'm talking about?
0: Oh, kind of, yeah.
1: That's essentially what we're talking about.
0: In a sense, I suppose.
1: Yeah.
0: I suppose.
1: Yeah.
0: So were you going to go and try your hand at tennis?
1: I'm shaped like the ball, not the athlete, so no.
0: You're not yellow, though. The balls are yellow.
1: They're green.
0: I'm sorry, what?
1: Tennis balls are green.
0: Tennis balls are yellow.
1: I'm colorblind. Maybe I shouldn't be weighing in on this.
0: Wow. Text Jane on the Full Line Egg text line if you think the tennis balls are green or regular tennis ball yellow.
1: They're green.
0: They're
1: like a limey green.
0: At all. I can't wait to see how many green lights that are in the middle you drive through.
1: Well, no, that's different.
0: No, it's not. It's yellow and green, man.
1: The yellow light on a traffic light is like an amber orange.
0: Oh, this is great. Just keep going. I'm enjoying this.
1: I'm colorblind. You're picking on me.
0: Registration is open now at tennisswiftcurrent.ca.
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14: Good morning, it's Eric Haddam looking at your five-day weather forecast. Today is going to see a mix of sun and cloud, wind becoming northwest 30, gusting to 50 this morning with a high of 27 and a UV index of 7 or high. Tonight, increasing cloudiness, 30% chance of showers overnight, wind northwest 30, gusting to 50, becoming light in the evening with a low of 13. For Tuesday, cloudy with a 30% chance of showers in the morning and early in the afternoon, with showers beginning early in the afternoon, as well as a risk of a thunderstorm in the afternoon, wind becoming north 30, gusting to 50 in the afternoon with a high of 25. For Wednesday, periods of rain and a high of 19. For Thursday, cloudy and a high of 20. And for Friday, sunny with another high of plus 20. 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

0: Josh Ross and Leave Me Too is on Country 94.1, Country 1490. It is Chris along with you here on the show, powered by Canadian Tire. Thank you so much for tuning in with me today. 9:51 was he mosey along here in your morning show. There it is. That is your cue to call to qualify to win yourself a pair of weekend general admission passes and one silver camping site for the whole weekend, valued at $903 here at Country Thunder, coming up July 9th through the 12th at Craven, Saskatchewan. If you want to qualify, give us a call, 306-773-0941. 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

0: Year of fundraising and awareness. Riders toured through Swift Current before heading to East End for lunch, then split into routes traveling to both Maple Creek and Cadillac. Prostate cancer survivor Ed Weeb continues to raise money with Ride for Dad and is proud to be joined these days by his son.
1: He inspires me. He's my best friend. We ride together all over, and we enjoy doing it. We enjoyed raising money for prostate cancer. 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
0: Weeb was speaking about his son, Eric, who joins him each year for the annual ride. 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
2: 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They all have something to offer.
0: Her message highlights the importance of humility, growth, and community. To send your story ideas for Her Voice presented by CCAN, head to Swift Current Online. After reopening for the weekend, a Swift Current street will be closed again today to accommodate the completion of a paving project. Although work was set to finish on Friday, the portion of Walsh Trail located between Peltier Drive and Battleford Trail will close for the day as crews finish the work. The City of Swift Current says a detour is available along Battleford Trail, Lister K Crescent, McCone Drive, and Peltier Drive. And the Livestock and Forage Center of Excellence, better known as the LFCE, is holding its annual summer field day tomorrow at the site near Clavette. LFCE Director Scott Wright says the program under the University of Saskatchewan is free and covers three main areas: cow-calf, feedlot, and forages.
3: Talking about drought-tolerant alfalfa, the breeding update on some of those drought-tolerant alfalfas as they begin to really emerge, the use of drones and how they use that actually in their breeding program to make some of the selections and selection processes. And then finally, Bill's got a forage demo plot that's built out there. It's an opportunity to look at what the different forage species are and do, and an opportunity to kind of revisit the knowledge that producers have started with and are continuing to learn as we go forward around those species.
0: Producers will also be able to talk to a veteran forage breeder as well, Dr. Bart Lardner, who will be in attendance for the day.
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5: I'm Colin Powers with a look at sports. It's a celebration 20 years in the making.
6: And they're going to clinch it appropriately with a total team effort and a shutout. The Carolina Hurricanes have won the Stanley Cup for the second time.
5: The Carolina Hurricanes won their second Stanley Cup title and first since 2006 after a 3-0 win over the Vegas Golden Knights last night. Taylor Hall, Jackson Blake, and Nick Ehlers scored for the Hurricanes as they wrapped up the final series in six games. Jordan Staal earned the Conn Smythe Trophy as playoff MVP. A late comeback came up just short for the Swift Current 57s in Saskatoon yesterday, trailing the Berries 8-0 after seven innings. The 57s picked up four runs in the eighth, but the rally stalled in the 9-6 loss. Swift Current also lost 10-6 to Okotoks and 20-6 to Medicine Hat on the weekend. They host Regina tonight. Samuel Emelis caught the game-winning touchdown with 46 seconds left in regulation as the Saskatchewan Roughriders rally for a season-opening 31-27 win over the BC Lions on Saturday. Emelis had three TDs on the night, and Trevor Harris was 30 for 36 with 417 yards passing for the defending Grey Cup champions. The Riders visit Calgary on Saturday. Ben Rice hit the go-ahead homer, and Jose Caballero added a three-run blast in the ninth inning as the New York Yankees beat the Toronto Blue Jays 8-3 yesterday to win a weekend set at Rogers Center. The Jays start a three-game series with the Red Sox at Fenway tomorrow. And in World Cup action on Sunday, Germany routed Curacao 7-1. The Netherlands and Japan tied 2-2. Cote d'Ivoire defeated Ecuador 1-0, and Sweden beat Tunisia 5-1. Canada played to a 1-1 draw with Bosnia and Herzegovina in their opening match on Friday. Friday in Toronto. They'll face Qatar in their next game on Thursday in Vancouver. From local news to local sports, we're here for your updates. 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
1: Good morning, it's Eric Haddam looking at your five-day weather forecast. Today is going to see a mix of sun and cloud, wind becoming northwest 30, gusting to 50 this morning with a high of 27 and a UV index of 7 or high. Tonight, increasing cloudiness, 30% chance of showers overnight, wind northwest 30, gusting to 50, becoming light in the evening with a low of 13. For Tuesday, cloudy with a 30% chance of showers in the morning and early in the afternoon, with showers beginning early in the afternoon, as well as a risk of a thunderstorm in the afternoon, wind becoming north 30, gusting to 50 in the afternoon with a high of 25. For Wednesday, periods of rain and a high of 19. For Thursday, cloudy and a high of 20. And for Friday, sunny with another high of plus 20. 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

0: Good morning, Country 94.1, Country 1490. Who am I talking to?
1: Scott.
0: Scott, how are you today?
1: Fine.
0: That's good. Is it Scott Harper by chance?
1: Yes, it is, Chris.
0: How goes things on the drive this morning?
1: Almost ran out of fuel.
0: Well, that's not such a good thing.
1: No.
0: Well, hopefully you managed to fuel up, and I'm going to try to make your day a little bit better because you are caller 5, so you are now qualified for our Country Thunder giveaway. One pair of weekend general admission passes plus camping all weekend long.
1: Cool.
0: Congrats to Scott picking that one up. We're going to be taking qualifiers all week long, so make sure you tune in for your chance to possibly qualify for that Country Thunder prize package. Back to 1990 with this number one from Shenandoah. Next to you, next to me, is on Country 94.1, Country 1490.

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16: Good morning, it's Eric Adam taking a look at your five-day forecast. Today is going to see a mix of sun and cloud, wind becoming northwest 30, gusting 50 this morning with a high of 27 and a UV index of 7 or high. Tonight, increasing cloudiness, 30% chance of showers overnight, wind northwest 30, gusting to 50, becoming light this evening and a low of 13. For tomorrow, cloudy with a 30% chance of showers in the morning and early in the afternoon. Showers beginning early in the afternoon. Risk of a thunderstorm in the afternoon. Wind becoming north 30, gusting to 50 in the afternoon with a high of 25. For Wednesday, periods of rain and a high of 19. For Thursday, cloudy and a high of 20. And for Friday, sunny with another high of plus 20. 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

It's Brett Kissel and Drink About Me on Country 94.1, Country 1490. My name is Chris. Appreciate you tuning in with me here on the show, powered by Canadian Tire, as we mosey right along here, 10:32 in the show. Appreciate you joining me here as we continue along with temperatures hitting 27 degrees on the day today, 26 out in the Shaunavon area. So warm weather is the key as we are... What are we now? A week and change out of summer, the first day of summer. Not even 6 days to go until we're at the first day of summer. Exciting stuff, no doubt about that. So lots of fun forthcoming during the week as well, too, including Hot Dog Day on Friday. So get your appetites ready. We're going to be dishing up free hot dogs to celebrate the first day of summer. And, of course, Swift Current Online's 25th anniversary. You can get more details by checking out our social channels and find out what you could also win if you are coming out for Hot Dog Day. Little Sully Burrows now. Here's Put It On Me on Country 94.1, Country 14.

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10: Good morning, it's Eric Haddam looking at your five-day weather forecast. Today is going to see a mix of sun and cloud, wind becoming northwest 30, gusting to 50 this morning with a high of 27 and a UV index of 7 or high. Tonight, increasing cloudiness, 30% chance of showers overnight, wind northwest 30, gusting to 50, becoming light in the evening with a low of 13. For Tuesday, cloudy with a 30% chance of showers in the morning and early in the afternoon, with showers beginning early in the afternoon, as well as a risk of a thunderstorm in the afternoon, wind becoming north 30, gusting to 50 in the afternoon with a high of 25. For Wednesday, periods of rain and a high of 19. For Thursday, cloudy and a high of 20. And for Friday, sunny with another high of plus 20. 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

0: It's Dean Brody with a good goodbye here on Country 94.1, Country 1490. Good morning. My name is Chris. Appreciate you tuning in with me here on the show, powered by Canadian Tire. Nice and warm out there. 27 degrees, the expected high on the day today here in Swift Current. 26 in Shawnaman. So if you're looking for the hot stuff, you're going to find it today. More details, you can get them at the top of the hour with your information update, news, weather, and sports. Eric Adam and Colin Powers are going to take you through all that fun. But before we get to that point, joining me in studio at this time, we've got our full-line egg Southwest Explorer, Violet Zaretsky. Good morning.
1: Good morning. How are you?
0: I'm good, Violet. How are you?
1: Doing great.
0: Now, you've got two hats here. Of course, you've got your Southwest Explorer hat that you've been able to go and already do lots of cool traveling all over the province. But you've also got the Her Voice hat, which has kind of been your baby since you really got started here.
1: Definitely, yeah. So Her Voice is a project where I go throughout the Southwest and find some powerful and influential women who have made an impact, and I tell their stories, and it is definitely my passion project. I'm having a lot of fun with this one.
0: Fantastic. Now, let's talk a little bit about this week's Her Voice recipient, which is Jennifer Bingham.
1: Yes, so she is the lead agrologist at the Pioneer Co-op.
0: So you fortunately had an opportunity to interview here and got some great information and details on her, and she's definitely sounds like someone that wants to see the young farmers and the young people that are taking a liking to agriculture kind of mentor and move up with them.
1: Exactly, yeah. So she was actually my first interview, which was fun. And she had a great group of women who helped her get to where she is now. So I think that's kind of what she wants to do. And she is definitely a mentor to a lot of young people.
0: No, that's fantastic. So the full story is full story is available on Swift Current Online. And then we're also looking for nominees as well, too.
1: Yes, so if there's anyone you want us to feature in this amazing project, you can go on to Swift Current Online. There's a Her Voice page. All you need is a short description of why we should feature them and some contact information for them.
0: Wonderful. And then Violet will be chatting away and getting the fortune of being able to meet some pretty cool and powerful women here in the Southwest.
1: Exactly, and it has been such a great experience for me so far.
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2: Good morning. I'm Eric Haddam. Ride for Dad Swift Current celebrated a record-setting year on Saturday, presenting its largest check to date for prostate cancer research and awareness. Before riders departed,

0: she works with.
1: I hope that the farmers that deal with me have a positive impact on their farm yield-wise. But beyond that, I hope that the employees and staff that I work with here at the co-op can learn something from me and grow from our experience together.
0: Her commitment to collaboration and mentorship is at the heart of her story. For more on Her Voice presented by CCAN, head to SwiftCard Online. Residents of SwiftCard have been advised that a paving project scheduled to be finished on Friday will instead be completed today. The city says the section of Walsh Trail between Battleford Trail and Peltier Drive will be closed and a detour is available. For more information, contact the City of Swift Current's Infrastructure and Operations Division. And the University of Saskatchewan Livestock and Forage Center of Excellence, better known as the LFCE, will hold its annual Summer Field Day tomorrow at the site near Clavette. Research scientists, graduate students are working on a wide variety of research projects for cow-calf producers and feedlot operators. LFCE Director Scott Wright gives us an example of one of the cow-calf presentations.
2: It's an opportunity actually to showcase what our students are doing under the researchers. Lots of focus this year on making sure that grad student presentations are a huge part of this. Opportunity for both their learning and a real opportunity to interact with the industry.
0: Pain mitigation research will also be covered, which is especially timely with the new Beef Code of Practice coming out.
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4: I'm Colin Powers with a look at sports, and we'll start with the NHL.
5: The perfect storm in the 20th anniversary of their first title. Once again, the Carolina Hurricanes are Stanley Cup champions.
4: The Carolina Hurricanes blanked the Vegas Golden Knights 3-0 last night to win their second Stanley Cup championship. Taylor Hall, Jackson Blake, and Nick Ehler scored for the Hurricanes, while Brandon Bussey stopped all 22 shots he faced. Jordan Staal won the Conn Smythe Trophy as the most valuable player in the playoffs. The Swift Current 57s were winless on the weekend in WCBL action. They dropped a 10-6 decision to the Okotoks Dogs on the road on Friday before falling 20-6 to the Medicine Hat Mavericks at home on Saturday. Yesterday in Saskatoon, the 57s rallied from down 8-0 with four runs in the eighth inning, but the comeback fell short in a 9-5 loss to the Berries. Swift Current hosts the Regina Red Sox tonight. The Saskatchewan Roughriders started their Grey Cup title defense with a 31-27 win over the BC Lions at Mosaic Stadium on Saturday. Samuel Emilis had three touchdowns, including the game-winning TD with 46 seconds left in the fourth quarter. Trevor Harris was 30-36 and threw for 417 yards for the Riders, who visit Calgary in their next game on Saturday. Ben Rice hit the go-ahead home run, and Jose Caballero added a three-run blast in the ninth inning as the New York Yankees beat the Toronto Blue Jays 8-3 yesterday to win a weekend set at Rogers Center. The Jays start a three-game set with the Red Sox at Fenway tomorrow. And after 53 long years, the New York Knicks are NBA champions. Jalen Brunson had 45 points as the Knicks came from behind again to beat the San Antonio Spurs 94-90 in Game 5 of the series on Saturday. Brunson was named Finals MVP. If something's happening in your community, from breaking news to big game scores, tell us first. Call 306-773-NEWS or click Submit News on Swift Current Online.
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0: Good morning, it's Eric Adam taking a look at your five-day forecast. Today is going to see a mix of sun and cloud, wind becoming northwest 30, gusting to 50 this morning with a high of 27 and a UV index of 7 or high. Tonight, increasing cloudiness, 30% chance of showers overnight, wind northwest 30, gusting to 50, becoming light this evening and a low of 13. For tomorrow, cloudy with a 30% chance of showers in the morning and early in the afternoon. Showers beginning early in the afternoon. Risk of a thunderstorm in the afternoon. Wind becoming north 30, gusting to 50 in the afternoon with a high of 25. For Wednesday, periods of rain and a high of 19. For Thursday, cloudy and a high of 20. And for Friday, sunny with another high of plus 20. Local news, local weather, and local sports are all available on SwiftCurrentOnline.com or your SwiftCurrent Online app.
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that's the latest from High Valley Fools on Country 94.1, Country 1490. My name is Chris. Appreciate you tuning in with me here on the show, powered by Canadian Tire. 11:13 right now. This song comes out in 1992. It's the third single from their debut album and their first one to not actually have an accompanying music video. One of my favorite songs. I got a chance to see this actually performed live in Saskatoon. I don't even remember what year that was, but it was some time ago. And as soon as they started to perform the song, Brooks and Dunn, what happened is they had a diamond-encrusted bull skull come down from the roof and slowly turn in the arena. So it just shined like lights all over the whole arena. It was awesome. From 1992... This is Neon Moon on Country 94.1, Country 1490.

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12: Good morning, it's Eric Adam taking a look at your five-day forecast. Today is going to see a mix of sun and cloud, wind becoming northwest 30, gusting to 50 this morning with a high of 27 and a UV index of 7 or high. Tonight, increasing cloudiness, 30% chance of showers overnight, wind northwest 30, gusting to 50, becoming light this evening and a low of 13. For tomorrow, cloudy with a 30% chance of showers in the morning and early in the afternoon. Showers beginning early in the afternoon. Risk of a thunderstorm in the afternoon. Wind becoming north 30, gusting to 50 in the afternoon with a high of 25. For Wednesday, periods of rain and a high of 19. For Thursday, cloudy and a high of 20. And for Friday, sunny with another high of plus 20. Local news, local weather, and local sports are all available on SwiftCurrentOnline.com or your Swift Current Online app.
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Stephen Lee Olsen and Raised by a Good Time on Country 94.1, Country 1490. Hello and good morning. It is Chris along with you here in the show powered by Canadian Tire. Appreciate you tuning in with me. The full line egg Southwest Explorer Violet Saretsky is out and about here, there, and everywhere. And if you want to know where she's headed to next, well, you're in luck. The Southwest Explorer page on Swift Current Online has a calendar that showcases exactly where she's going to be. The benefit about that is you can head on to where she's going to be, find her, and you are going to this week get your chance to win yourself a smoker from Rocky Mountain Equipment. There is a QR code right on the side of the Southwest Explorer truck. You scan it and you can enter yourself in to win the smoker from Rocky Mountain Equipment. Big congratulations goes out to this week's winner of the $200 in gift certificates from B&A Petroleum, Dustin Vipon. So if you want to be in on the next big one, make sure you are following Violet and the full line egg Southwest Explorer. Evan Burnison now, the south side of Sober, is on Country 94.1, Country 14.

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20: Good morning, it's Eric Haddam looking at your five-day weather forecast. Today is going to see a mix of sun and cloud, wind becoming northwest 30, gusting to 50 this morning with a high of 27 and a UV index of 7 or high. Tonight, increasing cloudiness, 30% chance of showers overnight, wind northwest 30, gusting to 50, becoming light in the evening with a low of 13. For Tuesday, cloudy with a 30% chance of showers in the morning and early in the afternoon, with showers beginning early in the afternoon, as well as a risk of a thunderstorm in the afternoon, wind becoming north 30, gusting to 50 in the afternoon with a high of 25. For Wednesday, periods of rain and a high of 19. For Thursday, cloudy and a high of 20. And for Friday, sunny with another high of plus 20. 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

0: CRZY. That's Dallas Smith on Country 94.1, Country 1490. It is Chris along with you here on the show, powered by Canadian Tire. Thank you so much for joining me. And that does things for myself. I'm all wrapped up and heading on home for the day, off to have some lunch. And hopefully you were about to go and do the same. Do join us tomorrow morning in the show, though. It's going to be a lot of fun. We have got our friends from the Swift Current Ag and X, Bryce Burnett and Jana Watson, stopping on by the show. Looking forward to chatting with them about all the fun stuff that's coming up at Frontier Days. Jake Fair is coming in to celebrate Bracken's 100th anniversary with a Rust and Shine happening on June the 27th. Looking forward to chatting with Jake about that tomorrow, as well as the Swift Current Wolverines. Lacrosse is coming tomorrow night, and they're going to pop on by the show as we're going to be broadcasting that game on Local Sports Live. All that happening, plus Frontier Days giveaways, more qualifiers for Country Thunder passes, and more happening. We'll catch you tomorrow at 6 a.m., and as always, it's not goodbye, but we'll see you later.
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2: Living Sky Casino is warning concertgoers about potential ticket scams ahead of the upcoming CCMA Legends Tour show in September. And the Sand Hills Rodeo kicked off on Friday in Lancer with the 4th annual Rick Bench Memorial Bull Riding, followed by a full weekend of rodeo action, entertainment, and community events. 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
3: The Director of Conservation with the Meewassin Valley Authority is developing a native seed bank for the prairies. Remy Grills got the idea while he was in the Nuffield Canada Scholarship Program, which allowed him to travel to 7 countries. He's involved in creating the Native Seed Producers of Canada, similar to an organization he saw in Germany, where they share ideas and resources to grow the native seed industry.
4: It is estimated that there is less than 14% of our native prairie grasslands left in Saskatchewan. And across Manitoba and Alberta and Saskatchewan, average less than 20%. And so as we start seeing these grasslands disappear, that material is becoming more and more important for either restoration projects or putting in areas that are maybe highly erodible, that maybe should have not been cropped and put back down for restoration projects, or for areas that we need to do restoration in terms of pipeline work as well.
3: For Golden West, I'm Glendalee Allen Voss.
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0: apples. Bennett Farms and its affiliated companies have been granted an extension of court-ordered creditor protection as the company moves ahead with a court-supervised process aimed at selling assets, attracting investment, or restructuring its operations. In a June 12th decision in the Alberta Court of the King's Bench in Calgary, Justice R.W. Armstrong approved an extension of the Company's Creditors Arrangement Act stay of proceedings for Bennett Farms and related entities. The protection had been set to expire on June 19th and has now been extended until November 13th. The Living Sky Casino is warning concertgoers about a potential ticket scam ahead of the upcoming CCMA Legends Tour show in September. Casino officials say only digitally transferred tickets will be accepted, and entry may be denied for tickets that are invalid, duplicated, or altered. Patrons are encouraged to purchase tickets only through official sellers, including both the Seagull Box Office website and the Casino Box Office. The Sand Hills Rodeo kicked off Friday in Lancer with the 4th annual Rick Bench Memorial Bull Riding, followed by a full weekend of rodeo action, entertainment, and community events. Rick Bench's wife, Jen Bench, says that the Memorial Bull Riding has become an important way for the community to honor her late husband, who died in a tragic farming accident just before the rodeo weekend 4 years ago.
1: The community decided that this would be a good way to honor his memory and bring everyone together and kind of bring some joy to an otherwise really difficult week of our lives. And so, yeah, it's been wonderful event for everyone to come together and honor his memory.
0: The Sand Hills Rodeo continued on both Saturday and Sunday with CCA rodeo events, a silent auction, food vendors, children's entertainment during intermissions, camping, and a community dance. Swift Current's beloved outdoor pool opened up for the season this past weekend, drawing in local families and swimmers. Ethan Regier, a lifeguard at Fairview Pool, shares that the pool features a couple of new safety features this year, including an upgraded chlorine detection system.
2: We got some more like rough paint so it's not as slippery, so just some small changes like that, but we're really looking forward to it. Should be nice summer out.
0: More information and a schedule of programs and activities at Fairview Pool can be found on the City of Swift Current's website. Classic cars filled Conrad Avenue in Gull Lake Saturday evening as the Rogue Cruisers teamed up with Dead Prairies Productions and the SWT Lyceum Theater for a special screening of Christine. Co-founding Rogue Cruisers member Dustin Vipon was pleased with the turnout.
3: Yeah, it's awesome. It's great to see everybody out, and we got real lucky with a nice day too, so I think it's going to be a really fun event and maybe something we can continue working on.
0: The proceeds from this event are going towards the SWT Lyceum Theater.
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5: I'm Colin Powers with a look at sports. The Swift Current 57s will look to snap a seven-game losing skid when they host the defending WCBL champion Regina Red Sox tonight. The 57s are 2-10 on the season and haven't won a game since a 3-2 victory over the Saskatoon Berries on June 5th. The Red Sox are 5-7 and beat the 57s 10-2 in their last meeting on June 7th. First pitch is at 6:57 from Mitchell Field. Students got a chance to learn from someone who has played on some of basketball's biggest stages. Regina-born professional basketball player Quinn Dornstadter recently visited Shaunavon's public school through Classroom Champions, a mentorship program that connects students with athletes from across the country. Dornstadter says seeing professional athletes while growing up had a big impact on her, and she hopes her visit can do the same for today's students.
6: It's really cool for me because it's kind of an opportunity for me to give back and get into the community. I know growing up how much I looked up to certain like older athletes, how much that meant to me. So it's a really cool experience for me.
5: The former Arizona State player is now in her 10th year of professional basketball. The Redneck Betties wrapped up their 2026 roller derby season on Saturday at Innovation Plex. The co-ed Jugheads opened the day with a 269-109 loss to Calgary's Natural Born Thrillers. In junior action, the Dragons Black defeated the Unicorns White 301-186. And the final game saw the Unicorns top the Dragons 218-161 in an adult scrimmage. League organizers are already planning a scrimmage for August. Local drivers had a good weekend in the Prairie Dirt Racing Association season opener in Outlook on the weekend. Kincaid's Wayne Sadowski swept the features in the street stock division, while Murray Kettler finished third in Saturday's street stock feature. The next PDRA stop is in Drumheller next weekend, but the Swift Current Stock Car Association will have their season opening races on Friday and Saturday. Have a story tip or score to share? Let us know. Call 306-773-NEWS or click Submit News on Swift Current Online.
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1: For today, mostly sunshine out there with wind gusting up to 50 at a high of 27 for the day. For tonight, getting cloudy with a small chance of some rain, more gusting to 50, and then a low of 13. For tomorrow, it's going to be cloudy in the morning with some rain showing up for the afternoon. A small risk of a thunderstorm here with a bit of wind gusting to 50 again at a high of 25. Wednesday, we're going to be seeing some rain and a high of 19. Thursday stays cloudy, getting to a high of 20 degrees with sunshine coming out on Friday and a high of 20 again. For local news, weather, and sports, make sure to download your Swift Current online app.
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0: I'm Sharon Church. We spent the day outside on Saturday. Did you get outside? My husband and I, we got burnt. Yeah, we forgot the sunscreen. Cutting down on sun exposure, is this something that you worry about in the summer? I'm starting to be more mindful of this now with so many beach and park days ahead, but we forgot on the weekend. We remembered our kids. Yeah, we always remember to slather our kids in sunscreen, but never ourselves. Isn't that just how it goes, right? It's super important to protect yourself from the sun, not just your kids. Remember to wear a hat and use sunscreen. And I know it feels wrong, but in certain circumstances, throw on a long sleeve shirt. Now, the sun is at its hottest from 11 a.m. to 3 p.m. So keep that in mind this summer and try not to roast yourself.
1: Heartland Livestock Market Report, Brett Jensen reporting from the Swift Current Yards. 2,700 head passed through the sale ring last week. Here's how it went. Good cows on Tuesday trading from 250 to 275. Medium cows, $1.70 to 250. The breed back type breeding cows and the heiferettes trading from 320 up to $4. The big open heifers trading from 380 to 430. Good bulls traded from 250 up to 312 per pound. Here's the results of our 35th anniversary sale last Thursday. Steers, the four weight steers, 461. They brought 745, 552. They brought 715. The 6-weight steers, 610 to 658. 7-weight steers, 540 to 594. The 8-weight steers, 827. They brought 517 per pound. The 9-weight steers, 475 to 483. Into the heifer trade, 4-weight heifers bringing $6 to 670. 5-weights bringing 575 to 652. The 6-weight heifers bringing 525 to 580. 7-weight heifers trading from 470 to 529. 8-weight heifers bringing 440 to 512. The 9-weight heifers, 416 up to 459. We have regular Tuesday sales every Tuesday starting at 9 a.m., as well as our weekly DLMS online auction. For further information, give us a call, 773-3174. If you got calves to sell on the pre-selling calves for DLMS, you can give our field men, Brett, Lee, Travis, Donnie, or Gordy a call right here at the Stockyards. Have a good afternoon, everybody.
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16: For today, mostly sunshine out there with wind gusting up to 50 at a high of 27 for the day. For tonight, getting cloudy with a small chance of some rain, more gusting to 50, and then a low of 13. For tomorrow, it's going to be cloudy in the morning with some rain showing up for the afternoon. A small risk of a thunderstorm here with a bit of wind gusting to 50 again at a high of 25. Wednesday, we're going to be seeing some rain and a high of 19. Thursday stays cloudy, getting to a high of 20 degrees with sunshine coming out on Friday and a high of 20 again. 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
1: Look at you looking at me, looking at my tattoo through my shirt.

Cody, James Barker Band, Your Mama Would Hate Me. I'm Sharon Church. Morgan Wallen and Ernest up ahead with Cowgirls. But first, here's Owen Wrigley. Love, Hate, Love.

You're busy. We get it. So are we. Gathering news and telling stories about our community. Now, for busy folks like us, all the news of the day comes in one handy-dandy email. 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

0: Morgan Wallen and Ernest Tam Sharon Church with summer road trips on the calendar. The question begs to be answered. Does driving without the air conditioner on actually save gas? Now, experts say that there might be a slight gas savings with the AC off and the windows up, but it would be so minor, like you wouldn't even know. So I guess driving without the air conditioner will save you on gas, but to that I say, who cares? I mean, eating broccoli instead of a donut will make me healthier, but that's no way to live.
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16: for today, going to be a high of 27 in Swift Current with some wind gusting up to 50 and mostly sunshine. By tonight, we see some clouds moving in with a small chance of rain, more wind gusting to 50 and a low of 13. Tomorrow, we're going to be seeing those showers start up in the early afternoon with a risk of a thunderstorm later on, getting to a high of 25. Wednesday, it's going to be 19 out there with more rain. Thursday, 20 degrees and still cloudy. By Friday, though, the sunshine comes back for a high of 20 degrees again. Local news, local weather, and local sports. 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

0: Josh Ross, First Taste of Gone. I'm Sharon Church. Father's Day is this Sunday, June 21st. I just want to give you a little heads up. I also want to share some insider knowledge that you might not know about greeting cards. Now, I'm going to lower my voice in case they're listening. Card companies charge upwards of $12 for their cards, and it's just paper. Yeah, I know. It shocked me too. It's especially shocking knowing that 85% of people say that they throw out their cards. So here's what you do. Throw a couple of pieces of paper at your kids and put them to work. It'll mean more coming from them anyway. Or you could take advantage of ChatGPT. That app will whip you up a heartfelt Father's Day note in no time.
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1: Good afternoon. I'm Hayden Michaels. Monette Farms and its affiliated companies have been given more time to pursue a restructuring plan. Justice R.W. Armstrong of the Alberta Court of the King's Bench approved an extension of the company's creditor protections from June 19th until November 13th. The ruling also authorized a court-supervised sales process that will seek bids for farmland, business assets, investment opportunities, or refinancing proposals. Binding offers are expected to be accepted through the fall, with the process currently scheduled to run until late November. Monette Farms entered CCAA protection earlier this year. If you're planning to attend the CCMA Legends Tour at the Living Sky Casino this fall, the organizers are urging caution when purchasing tickets. The casino says it has become aware of potential fraudulent ticket sales connected to the event. Officials advise buyers to verify tickets before purchasing and to report any suspicious online listings or sellers. Bull rider Sean Whelans of Vernon, Manitoba, captured the win at the Rick Bench Memorial Bull Riding in Lancer on Friday night. Whelan says that the event is especially meaningful because of what it represents to the Bench family and the effort that goes into organizing it each year.
2: To think about the family and everything and what they put into this great event and to have the bulls here, it's an honor for sure.
1: Bull riding opened up the Sandhills Rodeo Weekend, which also featured 3 days of rodeo action and community activities in Lancer. Swift Current families and swimmers headed out for the 2026 season opening of the Fairview Pool this past Saturday. Taryn Legault, a lifeguard at Fairview Pool, highlighted a few new features this year, including

0: of a car show and like the best horror movie for a car, I think.
1: Ahead of the film, the cars lined Conrad Avenue in Gull Lake in front of the theater for the car show, where they also had a barbecue to raise funds for the nonprofit theater.
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3: I'm Colin Powers with a look at sports. The Swift Current 57s welcome the Regina Red Sox to Mitchell Field tonight. The 57s are 2-10 and have lost their last seven games, while the defending WCBL champs are 5-7. The two teams last played in Regina on June 7th, a 10-2 win for the Red Sox. First pitch is at 6:57 tonight. A professional athlete is encouraging young students to enjoy sports and chase their goals. Regina's Quinn Dornstadter visited students at Shaunavon Public School through Classroom Champions, where she shared lessons from her journey from youth basketball to the professional ranks.
4: I'm really glad that I got to do this program, and it's been kind of like a mutual benefit thing, because it's been a learning experience for me too, and a challenge to get out of my shell a little bit and to learn to talk to kids and be a mentor and stuff like that. So I feel like I've grown from this.
3: Now in her 10th year of professional basketball, she enjoys connecting with kids by sharing her experiences. The 2026 roller derby season is officially in the books in Swift Current. The Southwest Saskatchewan Roller Derby Association hosted its final showcase of the year on Saturday, featuring three games. The Jugheads fell to Calgary's Natural Born Thrillers, while the Dragons Black earned a win over the Unicorns White in junior action. The day concluded with the Unicorns defeating the Dragons in an adult scrimmage. Planning is already underway for next season and an August exhibition event. Local drivers had a good weekend in the Prairie Dirt Racing Association season opener and outlook on the weekend. Kincaid's Wayne Sadowski swept the features in the street stock division, while Murray Kettler finished third in Saturday's street stock feature. The next PDRA stop is in Drumheller next weekend. The Swift Current Stock Car Association will have their season opening races on Friday and Saturday at Kinetic Park. From local news to local sports, we're here for your updates. Share them at 306-773-NEWS or click Submit News on Swift Current Online.
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5: For today, going to be a high of 27 in Swift Current with some wind gusting up to 50 and mostly sunshine. By tonight, we see some clouds moving in with a small chance of rain, more wind gusting to 50 and a low of 13. Tomorrow, we're going to be seeing those showers start up in the early afternoon with a risk of a thunderstorm later on, getting to a high of 25. Wednesday, it's going to be 19 out there with more rain. Thursday, 20 degrees and still cloudy. By Friday, though, the sunshine comes back for a high of 20 degrees again. Local news, local weather, and local sports. 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
2: For today, mostly sunshine out there with wind gusting up to 50 at a high of 27 for the day. For tonight, getting cloudy with a small chance of some rain, more gusting to 50 and then a low of 13. For tomorrow, it's going to be cloudy in the morning with some rain showing up for the afternoon. A small risk of a thunderstorm here with a bit of wind gusting to 50 again at a high of 25. Wednesday, we're going to be seeing some rain and a high of 19. Thursday stays cloudy, getting to a high of 20 degrees, with sunshine coming out on Friday and a high of 20 again. For local news, weather, and sports, make sure to download your Swift Current online app.
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Smith singing in a beer. I'm Sharon Church. I've got your sort of sports report coming up on the other side of 1:30, just after Lee Bryce. But first, here's Coe Wetzel and Jesse Murph with High Road.

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3: 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Bracken is getting set to celebrate their 100th anniversary. And Jake Fair is going to pop on by to talk a little bit about that. 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
8: For today, going to be a high of 27 in Swift Current with some wind gusting up to 50 and mostly sunshine. By tonight, we see some clouds moving in with a small chance of rain, more wind gusting to 50 and a low of 13. Tomorrow, we're going to be seeing those showers start up in the early afternoon with a risk of a thunderstorm later on, getting to a high of 25. Wednesday, it's going to be 19 out there with more rain. Thursday, 20 degrees and still cloudy. By Friday, though, the sunshine comes back for a high of 20 degrees again. Local news, local weather, and local sports. 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

0: Hard to Love. I'm Sharon Church, and it's now time for your Sorta Sports Report. The Canes claimed Lord Stanley's chalice for the second time in franchise history. That's right. The Carolina Hurricanes are the 2026 Stanley Cup champions. The score, 3-0 over Vegas. Brandon Bussy stopped all 22 shots that he faced. 20 years later, the Hurricanes are champions again. What about baseball? If you're wondering how the Jays did yesterday, not great. Nope. Yesterday, the Jays played the Yankees and the Jays lost the score 8-3. How about basketball? The New York Knicks are NBA champions for the first time since 1973. The score 94-90, and it was complete mayhem in the streets after they won. In all, 63 people were arrested for the way they chose to celebrate.
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1: Good afternoon, I'm Hayda Michaels. A major development in the Minette Farms creditor protections proceedings. An Alberta court has extended the company's stay of proceedings for 5 more months, providing protection from creditor actions until November 13th. The court also signed off on a formal sale and investment solicitation process designed to attract buyers, investors, or restructuring proposals. The company says the extra time will allow it to continue operating while working to maximize value for creditors and other stakeholders. The Minette Group of companies first received court protection in April. The Living Sky Casino is reminding fans to buy tickets through official channels for the upcoming CCMA Legends Tour in September. According to the casino, tickets must be digitally transferred and that copied or duplicated tickets will not be accepted. Officials say purchasing through authorized outlets is the best way to avoid fraud and to ensure entry to the event. Jen Bench says that the continued support from volunteers and community members is what keeps the Rick Mench Memorial Bull Riding going each year in Lancer. She says the event has become a way for friends, family, and the community to come together and remember her husband while celebrating his life.
2: He was just such a vibrant, important part of the community that everybody really loved him, and this is one way that they can show up and honor his legacy.
1: Discover more about the story over on Swift Current Online. Despite more moderate weather on Saturday, Swift Current's Fairview Pool saw folks coming out to celebrate the pool opening for another season. Lifeguard at Fairview Pool, Ethan Regeer, says that a fresh coat of rougher paint this year will help to make things less slippery for everyone enjoying the pool.
3: We have a couple new safety items in place, so for chemicals and such, that's sweet. Our paint is looking nice.
1: Fairview Pool offers swimming lessons for a wide range of levels, family swims, public swims, lane swims.

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1: I'm Colin Powers with a look at sports. The Swift Current 57s will look to snap a seven-game losing skid when they host the defending WCBL champion Regina Red Sox tonight. The 57s are 2-10 on the season and haven't won a game since a 3-2 victory over the Saskatoon Berries on June 5th. The Red Sox are 5-7 and beat the 57s 10-2 in their last meeting on June 7th. First pitch is at 6:57 from Mitchell Field. Students got a chance to learn from someone who has played on some of basketball's biggest stages. Regina-born professional basketball player Quinn Dornstadter recently visited Shaunavon's public school through Classroom Champions, a mentorship program that connects students with athletes from across the country. Dornstadter says seeing professional athletes while growing up had a big impact on her, and she hopes her visit can do the same for today's students.
2: It's really cool for me because it's kind of an opportunity for me to give back and get into the community. I know growing up how much I looked up to certain like older athletes, how much that meant to me. So it's a really cool experience for me.
1: The former Arizona State player is now in her 10th year of professional basketball. The Redneck Betties wrapped up their 2026 roller derby season on Saturday at Innovation Plex. The co-ed Jugheads opened the day with a 269-109 loss to Calgary's Natural Born Thrillers. In junior action, the Dragons Black defeated the Unicorns White 301-186. And the final game saw the Unicorns top the Dragons 218-161 in an adult scrimmage. League organizers are already planning a scrimmage for August. Local drivers had a good weekend in the Prairie Dirt Racing Association season opener in Outlook on the weekend. Kincaid's Wayne Sadowski swept the features in the street stock division, while Murray Kettler finished third in Saturday's street stock feature. The next PDRA stop is in Drumheller next weekend, but the Swift Current Stock Car Association will have their season opening races on Friday and Saturday. Have a story tip or score to share? Let us know. Call 306-773-NEWS or click Submit News on Swift Current Online.
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3: For today, mostly sunshine out there with wind gusting up to 50 at a high of 27 for the day. For tonight, getting cloudy with a small chance of some rain, more gusting to 50 and then a low of 13. For tomorrow, it's going to be cloudy in the morning with some rain showing up for the afternoon. A small risk of a thunderstorm here with a bit of wind gusting to 50 again at a high of 25. Wednesday, we're going to be seeing some rain and a high of 19. Thursday stays cloudy, getting to a high of 20 degrees with sunshine coming out on Friday and a high of 20 again. For local news, weather, and sports, make sure to download your Swift Current online app.
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12: Tennis green? Balls are green.
11: Tennis balls are yellow.
12: I'm colorblind. Maybe I shouldn't be weighing in on this.
11: Wow. Text Jen on the Full Line Egg text line if you think the tennis balls are green or regular tennis ball yellow.
12: They're green.
11: They're not
12: green. They're like a limey green.
11: At all. I can't wait to see how many green lights that are in the middle you drive through.
12: Well, no, that's different.
11: No, it's not. It's yellow and green, man.
12: The yellow it's light the on a traffic thing. Light is like an amber orange.
11: Oh, this is great. Just keep going. I'm enjoying this.
12: I'm colorblind. This is what, you're picking on me.
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16: For today, mostly sunshine out there with wind gusting up to 50 at a high of 27 for the day. For tonight, getting cloudy with a small chance of some rain, more gusting to 50 and then a low of 13. For tomorrow, it's going to be cloudy in the morning with some rain showing up for the afternoon. A small risk of a thunderstorm here with a bit of wind gusting to 50 again at a high of 25. Wednesday, we're going to be seeing some rain and a high of 19. Thursday stays cloudy, getting to a high of 20 degrees, with sunshine coming out on Friday and a high of 20 again. 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
18: For today, going to be a high of 27 in Swift Current with some wind gusting up to 50 and mostly sunshine. By tonight, we see some clouds moving in with a small chance of rain, more wind gusting to 50 and a low of 13. Tomorrow, we're going to be seeing those showers start up in the early afternoon with a risk of a thunderstorm later on, getting to a high of 25. Wednesday, it's going to be 19 out there with more rain. Thursday, 20 degrees and still cloudy. By Friday, though, the sunshine comes back for a high of 20 degrees again. Local news, local weather, and local sports. 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

0: destruction. Destruction of the home, that is. Hey, I'm Sharon Church. Summer construction? Summer construction, that's good. Roads improving, that's what we want. Summer destruction is something different. Destruction, that's what happens to your house when your kids are home all summer long. And that's happening real soon. I say just roll with it. Cleaning up the house while the kids are home is like brushing your teeth while eating Oreos. It's impossible.
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1: Good afternoon, I'm Hayden Michaels. Monette Farms and its affiliated companies have been granted an extension of court-ordered creditor protection as the company moves ahead with a court-supervised process aimed at selling assets, attracting investment, or restructuring its operations. In a June 12th decision in the Alberta Court of the King's Bench in Calgary, Justice R.W. Armstrong approved an extension of the Company's Creditors Arrangement Act stay of proceedings for Monette Farms and related entities. The protection had been set to expire on June 19th and has now been extended until November 13th. The Living Sky Casino is warning concertgoers about a potential ticket scam ahead of the upcoming CCMA Legends Tour show in September. Casino officials say only digitally transferred tickets will be accepted, and entry may be denied for tickets that are invalid, duplicated, or altered. Patrons are encouraged to purchase tickets only through official sellers, including both the Siegel Box Office website and the Casino Box Office. The Sand Hills Rodeo kicked off Friday in Lancer with the 4th annual Rick Bench Memorial Bull Riding, followed by a full weekend of rodeo action, entertainment, and community events. Rick Bench's wife, Jen Bench, says that the Memorial Bull Riding has become an important way for the community to honor her late husband, who died in a tragic farming accident just before the rodeo weekend 4 years ago.
2: The community decided that this would be a good way to honor his memory and bring everyone together and kind of bring some joy to an otherwise really difficult week of our lives. And so, yeah, it's been a wonderful event for everyone to come together and honor his memory.
1: The Sand Hills Rodeo continued on both Saturday and Sunday with CCA rodeo events, a silent auction, food vendors, children's entertainment during intermissions, camping, and a community dance. Swift Current's beloved outdoor pool opened up for the season this past weekend, drawing in local families and swimmers. Ethan Regiera, a lifeguard at Fairview Pool, shares that the pool features a couple of new safety features this year, including an upgraded chlorine detection system.
3: We got some more like rough paint, so it's not as slippery. So just some small changes like that, but we're really looking forward to it. It should be a nice summer out.
1: More information and a schedule of programs and activities at Fairview Pool can be found on the City of Swift Current's website. Classic cars filled Conrad Avenue in Gull Lake Saturday evening as the Rogue Cruisers teamed up with Dead Prairies Productions and the SWT Lyceum Theater for a special screening of Christine. Co-founding Rogue Cruisers member Dustin Vipon was pleased with the turnout.
4: Yeah, it's awesome. It's great to see everybody out, and we got real lucky with a nice day too, so I think it's going to be a really fun event and maybe something we can continue working on.
1: The proceeds from this event are going towards the SWT Lyceum Theater.
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0: Regina's Quinn Dornstadter visited students at Shaunavon Public School through Classroom Champions, where she shared lessons from her journey from youth basketball to the professional ranks.
1: I'm really glad that I got to do this program, and it's been kind of like a mutual benefit thing because it's been a learning experience for me too, and a challenge to get out of my shell a little bit and to learn to talk to kids and be a mentor and stuff like that. So I feel like I've grown from this.
0: Now in her 10th year of professional basketball, she enjoys connecting with kids by sharing her experiences. The 2026 roller derby season is officially in the books in Swift Current. The Southwest Saskatchewan Roller Derby Association hosted its final showcase of the year on Saturday, featuring three games. The Jugheads fell to Calgary's Natural Born Thrillers, while the Dragons Black earned a win over the Unicorns White in junior action. The day concluded with the Unicorns defeating the Dragons in an adult scrimmage. Planning is already underway for next season and an August exhibition event. Local drivers had a good weekend in the Prairie Dirt Racing Association season opener and outlook on the weekend. Kincaid's Wayne Sadowski swept the features in the street stock division, while Murray Kettler finished third in Saturday's street stock feature. The next PDRA stop is in Drumheller next weekend. The Swift Current Stock Car Association will have their season opening races on Friday and Saturday at Kinetic Park. From local news to local sports, we're here for your updates. Share them at 306-773-NEWS or click Submit News on Swift Current Online.
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3: For today, going to be a high of 27 in Swift Current with some wind gusting up to 50 and mostly sunshine. By tonight, we see some clouds moving in with a small chance of rain, more wind gusting to 50 and a low of 13. Tomorrow, we're going to be seeing those showers start up in the early afternoon with a risk of a thunderstorm later on, getting to a high of 25. Wednesday, it's going to be 19 out there with more rain. Thursday, 20 degrees and still cloudy. By Friday, though, the sunshine comes back for a high of 20 degrees again. Local news, local weather, and local sports. 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

0: Faith, Betty, I'm Sharon Church. I asked the kids what they want to get their teachers this year, like for an end of the year gift. My youngest says chocolate. I know my teacher will love it because there's a chocolate bar wrapper on her desk every day after lunch. So in case you're wondering if the kids are paying attention, they most certainly are.
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14: For today, mostly sunshine out there with wind gusting up to 50 at a high of 27 for the day. For tonight, getting cloudy with a small chance of some rain, more gusting to 50 and then a low of 13. For tomorrow, it's going to be cloudy in the morning with some rain showing up for the afternoon. A small risk of a thunderstorm here with a bit of wind gusting to 50 again at a high of 25. Wednesday, we're going to be seeing some rain and a high of 19. Thursday stays cloudy, getting to a high of 20 degrees with sunshine coming out on Friday and a high of 20 again. For local news, weather, and sports, make sure to download your Swift Current online app.
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1: Imagine if your noise-canceling headphones filtered out only the sounds you didn't want and let you hear the rest. Hey, I'm Sharon Church. Scientists at the University of Washington are actually working on this idea. The tech would identify different types of noise in real time, things like nearby chatter, chewing, or traffic, and then filter them out while letting in the sounds you actually want, like music or conversation. Researchers say that it could be especially helpful for people with sound sensitivities, but the broader appeal is kind of obvious. You could choose exactly what you want to hear and what you don't. Just curious, what's a noise you hear constantly that you would love to filter out? And is it Mom?
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14: 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Bracken is getting set to celebrate their 100th anniversary. 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
17: For today, going to be a high of 27 in Swift Current with some wind gusting up to 50 and mostly sunshine. By tonight, we see some clouds moving in with a small chance of rain, more wind gusting to 50 and a low of 13. Tomorrow, we're going to be seeing those showers start up in the early afternoon with a risk of a thunderstorm later on, getting to a high of 25. Wednesday, it's going to be 19 out there with more rain. Thursday, 20 degrees and still cloudy. By Friday, though, the sunshine comes back for a high of 20 degrees again. Local news, local weather, and local sports. It's all on SwiftCurrentOnline.com.
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0: Beth Hyde from A Broken Heart. I'm Sharon Church. Going to take just a quick little break, but we'll get you back into the tunes before 4 o'clock. Blake Shelton, Stay Country or Die Trying, coming up next.
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2: Good afternoon. I'm Hayden Michaels. Monette Farms and its affiliated companies have been given more time to pursue a restructuring plan. Justice R.W. Armstrong of the Alberta Court of the King's Bench approved an extension of the company's creditor protections from June 19th until November 13th. The ruling also authorized a court-supervised sales process that will seek bids for farmland, business assets, investment opportunities, or refinancing proposals. Binding offers are expected to be accepted through the fall, with the process currently scheduled to run until late November. Monette Farms entered CCAA protection earlier this year. If you're planning to attend the CCMA Legends Tour at the Living Sky Casino this fall, the organizers are urging caution when purchasing tickets. The casino says it has become aware of potential fraudulent ticket sales connected to the event. Officials advise buyers to verify tickets before purchasing and to report any suspicious online listings or sellers. Bull rider Sean Whelans of Vernon, Manitoba, captured the win at the Rick Bench Memorial Bull Riding in Lancer on Friday night. Whelans says that the event is especially meaningful because of what it represents to the Bench family and the effort that goes into organizing it each year.
3: To think about the family and everything and what they put into this great event and to have the bulls here, it's an honor for sure.
2: Bull riding opened up the Sandhills Rodeo Weekend, which also featured 3 days of rodeo action and community activities in Lancer. Swift Current families and swimmers headed out for the 2026 season opening of the Fairview Pool this past Saturday. Taryn Legault, a lifeguard at Fairview Pool, highlighted a few new features this year, including new paint.
4: We cleaned up our chlorine detection system, so that's safer, new lights, new sirens.
2: Legault says the outdoor pool is a staple of community summer activities and encourages everyone to come and visit them this summer. Dead Prairies Productions and the Rogue Cruisers combined forces to bring a car show and movie night to the SWT Lyceum Theater. Devin Oman with Dead Prairies Productions was the mastermind behind getting the rights to put on the horror classic, Christine.
5: Exciting. It's really cool. I've been wanting to do Christine for years, and then I had an idea to team up with Rogue Cruisers there about doing a car show. I was like, what a perfect movie, what a perfect combo to have a car show and like the best horror movie for a car, I think.
2: Ahead of the film, the cars lined Conrad Avenue in Gull Lake in front of the theater for the car show, where they also had a barbecue to raise funds for the nonprofit theater.
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6: I'm Colin Powers with a look at sports. The Swift Current 57s will look to snap a 7-game losing skid when they host the defending WCBL champion Regina Red Sox tonight. The 57s are 2-10 on the season and haven't won a game since a 3-2 victory over the Saskatoon Berries on June 5th. The Red Sox are 5-7 and beat the 57s 10-2 in their last meeting on June 7th. First pitch is at 6:57 from Mitchell Field. Students got a chance to learn from someone who has played on some of basketball's biggest stages. Regina-born professional basketball player Quinn Dornstadter recently visited Shaunavon's public school through Classroom Champions, a mentorship program that connects students with athletes from across the country. Dornstadter says seeing professional athletes while growing up had a big impact on her, and she hopes her visit can do the same for today's students.
7: It's really cool for me because it's kind of an opportunity for me to give back and get into the community. I know growing up how much I looked up to certain like older athletes, how much that meant to me. So it's a really cool experience for me.
6: The former Arizona State player is now in her 10th year of professional basketball. The Redneck Betties wrapped up their 2026 roller derby season on Saturday at Innovation Plex. The co-ed Jugheads opened the day with a 269-109 loss to Calgary's Natural Born Thrillers. In junior action, the Dragons Black defeated the Unicorns White 301-186.

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2: For tonight, you're looking like increasingly cloudy skies in Swift Current, a small chance of rain, some wind gusting up to 50, and a low of 13. Tomorrow, we're seeing a good chance of some rain later in the day, a risk of a thunderstorm, and a high of 24. By Wednesday, we're expecting to see sun and cloud with a chance of some more rain, some wind, and a high of 19. Thursday and Friday, it's a mix of sun and cloud for both days, both experiencing highs of 21. For local news, weather, and sports, make sure to download the Swift Current online app.
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0: George Burge and Luke Bryan. Hey, I'm Sharon Church. It was ride. Oh, we took a ride out of town on Saturday, spent the whole day outside. It was lovely, but we all got burnt to a crisp. Cutting down sun exposure. Is this something that you worry about in the summer? I'm starting to be more mindful of this now with so many beach and park days. We always remember to slather the kids up, right? The kids get the royal treatment, but never ourselves. Isn't that just how it goes? It's super important, though, to protect yourself from the sun and not just your kids. Remember to wear a hat and use sunscreen. And I know it feels wrong, but in certain circumstances, throw on a long sleeve shirt. Now, the sun is at its hottest from 11 a.m. to 3 p.m. So keep that in mind this summer and try not to roast yourself.
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27: For tonight, you're looking like increasingly cloudy skies in Swift Current, a small chance of rain, some wind gusting up to 50, and a low of 13. Tomorrow, we're seeing a good chance of some rain later in the day, a risk of a thunderstorm, and a high of 24. By Wednesday, we're expecting to see sun and cloud with a chance of some more rain, some wind, and a high of 19. Thursday and Friday, it's a mix of sun and cloud for both days, both experiencing highs of 21. For local news, weather, and sports, make sure to download the Swift Current online app.
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0: summer road trips on the calendar, the question begs to be answered. Does driving without the air conditioner on actually save gas? Hey, I'm Sharon Church. Well, experts say that there may be a slight gas savings with the AC off and the windows up, but it would be so minor, you wouldn't even know. So yes, I guess driving without the air conditioner will save on gas. But to that I say, who cares? Who cares? I mean, eating broccoli instead of a donut will make me healthier, but that's no way to live.
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17: For tonight, you're looking like increasingly cloudy skies in Swift Current, a small chance of rain, some wind gusting up to 50, and a low of 13. Tomorrow, we're seeing a good chance of some rain later in the day, a risk of a thunderstorm, and a high of 24. By Wednesday, we're expecting to see sun and cloud with a chance of some more rain, some wind, and a high of 19. Thursday and Friday, it's a mix of sun and cloud for both days, both experiencing highs of 21. For local news, weather, and sports, make sure to download the Swift Current online app.
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0: Olson. Hello, country. I'm Sharon Church. Just want to give you a little heads up. Father's Day is this Sunday. I also want to share some insider knowledge that you might not know about greeting cards. Now, I'm going to lower my voice in case they're listening. Card companies charge upwards of $12 for their cards, and it's just paper. I know. Shocked me too. It's especially shocking knowing that 85% of people say that they throw out their cards. So here's what you do. Throw a couple of pieces of paper at your kids and put them to work. It'll mean more coming from them anyway, right? Or take advantage of ChatGPT. That app will whip you up a heartfelt Father's Day note in no time.
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2: 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And it was classic cars and horror at the SWU Lyceum Theater in Gull Lake as the Road Cruisers teamed up with Dead Prairies Productions for a special event. 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
3: A key development in the Minette Farms creditor protection proceedings: Alberta Court of King's Bench Justice Armstrong extending the company's stay of proceedings for 5 months, providing protection from creditor actions until November 13th. He also approved an expedited process for certain property sales valued at less than $30 million. The streamlined procedure is intended to reduce costs and allow qualifying transactions to proceed more quickly while remaining subject to court oversight. The company says the extra time will allow it to continue operating while working to maximize value for creditors and other stakeholders. The Minette Group of Companies first received court protection in April. For Golden West, I'm Glendale Allen Boss.
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12: So are you going to go and try your hand at tennis?
13: I'm shaped like the ball, not the athlete, so no.
12: You're not yellow, though. The balls are yellow.
13: They're green.
12: I'm sorry, what?
13: Tennis green? Balls are green.
12: Tennis balls are yellow.
13: I'm colorblind. Maybe I shouldn't be weighing in on this.
12: Wow. Text Jen on the Full Line Egg text line if you think the tennis balls are green or regular tennis ball yellow.
13: They're green.
12: They're not
13: green. They're like a limey green.
12: At all. I can't wait to see how many green lights that are in the middle you drive through.
13: Well, no, that's different.
12: No, it's not. It's yellow and green, man.
13: The yellow it's light the on a traffic thing. Light is like an amber orange.
12: Oh, this is great. Just keep going. I'm enjoying this.
13: I'm colorblind. This is, you're picking on me.
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18: People ask, what's different about Hofer Roofing and Exteriors? 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It's how they'll answer the phone, even months later. It's knowing which materials hold up here and which don't. It's showing up after a storm, not just before one. 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
21: You're busy. 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
1: Good evening, I'm Hida Michaels. After causing thousands of dollars in damage to the track's matting, over half a dozen trees on the west side of the Swift Current Comps athletic track are being removed today. Owner of Lee's Tree Care, Bill Lee, shares that they attempted to halt the growth process a couple of years ago with pruning, but poplar trees are fast-growing and resilient.
2: We got two crews there. We're going to work late. We should be there by the end of the day. We got eight guys, two bucket trucks, a couple chippers. We got dump trailer, skid steer.
1: The tree removal will allow for the beginning of a $530,000 project to refurbish the track, funded by both the city and the Chinook School Division. The Living Sky Casino is reminding fans to buy tickets through official channels for the upcoming CCMA Legends Tour in September. According to the casino, tickets must be digitally transferred and that copied or duplicated tickets will not be accepted. Officials say purchasing through authorized outlets is the best way to avoid fraud and to ensure entry to the event. Jen Bench says that the continued support from volunteers and community members is what keeps the Rick Mensch Memorial Bull Riding going each year in Lancer. She says the event has become a way for friends, family, and the community to come together and remember her husband while celebrating his life.
3: He was just such a vibrant, important part of the community that everybody really loved him, and this is one way that they can show up.

0: meets. Classic Cars filled Conrad Avenue in Gull Lake on Saturday evening as the Rogue Cruisers teamed up with Dead Prairies Productions at the SWT Lyceum Theater for a special screening of Christine. Co-founding member of the Rogue Cruisers, Dustin Vipon, was pleased with the turnout.
1: Yeah, it's awesome. It's great to see everybody out, and we got real lucky with a nice day, too, so I think it's going to be a really fun event and maybe something we can continue working on.
0: The event saw the proceeds going towards the SWT Lyceum Theater.
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3: I'm Colin Powers with a look at sports. The Swift Current 57s welcome the Regina Red Sox to Mitchell Field tonight. The 57s are 2-10 and have lost their last seven games, while the defending WCBL champs are 5-7. The two teams last played in Regina on June 7th, a 10-2 win for the Red Sox. First pitch is at 6:57 tonight. A professional athlete is encouraging young students to enjoy sports and chase their goals. Regina's Quinn Dornstadter visited students at Shaunavon Public School through Classroom Champions, where she shared lessons from her journey from youth basketball to the professional ranks.
4: I'm really glad that I got to do this program, and it's been kind of like a mutual benefit thing, because it's been a learning experience for me too, and a challenge to get out of my shell a little bit and to learn to talk to kids and be a mentor and stuff like that. So I feel like I've grown from this.
3: Now in her 10th year of professional basketball, she enjoys connecting with kids by sharing her experiences. The 2026 roller derby season is officially in the books in Swift Current. The Southwest Saskatchewan Roller Derby Association hosted its final showcase of the year on Saturday, featuring three games. The Jugheads fell to Calgary's Natural Born Thrillers, while the Dragons Black earned a win over the Unicorns White in junior action. The day concluded with the Unicorns defeating the Dragons in an adult scrimmage. Planning is already underway for next season and an August exhibition event. Local drivers had a good weekend in the Prairie Dirt Racing Association season opener and outlook on the weekend. Kincaid's Wayne Sadowski swept the features in the street stock division, while Murray Kettler finished third in Saturday's street stock feature. The next PDRA stop is in Drumheller next weekend. The Swift Current Stock Car Association will have their season opening races on Friday and Saturday at Kinetic Park. From local news to local sports, we're here for your updates. Share them at 306-773-NEWS or click Submit News on Swift Current Online.
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0: For tonight, a low of 13 with a chance of some rain and wind gusting up to 50. For tomorrow, we're seeing similar chances for rain here, expecting maybe a thunderstorm in the afternoon with a high of 24. By Wednesday, it'll be 19 out there with a mix of sun and cloud and a good chance of some showers. Thursday and Friday both looking like highs of 21 with mixes of sun and cloud. For local news, weather, and sports at any time, download the Swift Current online app.
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Hi, Valley Fools. I'm Sharon Church. I've got your sort of sports report coming up just after Morgan Wallen, don't we? But first, here's Carrie Underwood, Blown Away.

0: in, don't we? I'm Sharon Church, and it's now time for your Sort of Sports Report. The Canes claimed Lord Stanley's chalice for the second time in franchise history. The Carolina Hurricanes are the 2026 Stanley Cup champions. The score, 3-0 over Vegas. Brandon Bussey stopped all 22 shots that he faced. 20 years later, the Hurricanes are champions again. Let's talk baseball, though, right now, if you're wondering about how the Jays did yesterday. Not great. No. Yesterday, the Jays played the Yankees, and the Jays lost. The score, 8-3. And how about basketball? The New York Knicks are NBA champions for the first time since 1973. The score, 94-90. And it was just complete mayhem in the streets after they won. In all, 63 people were arrested for the way they chose to celebrate.
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16: For tonight, you're looking like increasingly cloudy skies and swift current, a small chance of rain, some wind gusting up to 50, and a low of 13. Tomorrow, we're seeing a good chance of some rain later in the day, a risk of a thunderstorm, and a high of 24. By Wednesday, we're expecting to see sun and cloud with a chance of some more rain, some wind, and a high of 19. Thursday and Friday, it's a mix of sun and cloud for both days, both experiencing highs of 21. 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

0: 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Summer destruction. 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Hey, I'm Sharon Church. Summer construction, that's good. Roads improving, that's what we want. 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It's impossible.
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16: For tonight, you're looking like increasingly cloudy skies in Swift Current. A small chance of rain, some wind gusting up to 50, and a low of 13. Tomorrow, we're seeing a good chance of some rain later in the day, a risk of a thunderstorm and a high of 24. By Wednesday, we're expecting to see sun and cloud with a chance of some more rain, some wind, and a high of 19. Thursday and Friday, it's a mix of sun and cloud for both days, both experiencing highs of 21. For local news, weather, and sports, make sure to download the Swift Current online app.
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0: Oh, dear me. I'm Sharon Church wrapping up for this Monday evening, although it doesn't really feel like an evening. Mondays in June feel much different than Mondays in January, right? Like in January, it is the evening. It's been the evening for at least an hour. June, I mean, it's practically still mid-afternoon.
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